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1: 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I'm Malishwane Molawa with your first news bulletin of the day.
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1: A very good morning. March and March founder Jacinta Ngobese Zuma has distanced her movement from violence. March and March is one of the movements in the forefront of protests against undocumented foreign nationals. In his speech on the issue on Sunday night, President Cyril Ramaphosa said the government will not allow anyone to exploit the problem to destabilize the country. Ngobese Zuma says she does not understand which part of their marches were violent. She says they are marching with the police there in public, with videos and cameras and media following them. So she doesn't understand the claims that they are being violent. Ngobese Zuma further states that there have been separate incidents that have nothing to do with March and March, and they are attributed to them. She says with every incident that they have had, they have maintained peace and they have also maintained order.

0: The search operation for the missing boy, who is believed to have been with the two victims that were retrieved from the Crocodile River in their vehicle in Bombela, has been suspended until this morning. It is believed that three people were traveling in the vehicle, which allegedly failed to stop at the Kamagugu, Kanyamazani and University of Mpumalanga intersection on Sunday morning. Provincial police spokesperson Jabu Ndubane says the diving team will search further down the river today. He says the actual diving team will continue in the morning, where they will dive in to check if there is a body inside the water. He says, as the name suggests, the Crocodile River, there are crocodiles and hippos in the river, and when they were using drones to search down below, they found that the river splits into two. Ndubane says this will be the starting point today because there is a lot of hippos in that area, and if the hippos have left, they will try to ask other departments to assist. In other news, the death toll in the shooting incident in Henneman in the Free State has risen to 5. A police officer allegedly shot 5 people, killing 3 and wounding 2 at the weekend. The officer then turned the gun on himself. The police officer allegedly opened fire during a gathering in the early hours of Sunday morning at White's Plot. Police say the motive behind the shooting still remains unclear. Meanwhile, one of the survivors of the shooting says the incident unfolded without warning. Velem say, the owner of the house where the shooting took place, says the alleged gunman entered the house and opened fire on family members. Velemse says he tried to protect one of the victims during the attack, but was also shot in the process. He says the officer just fired shots without any warning whatsoever. Moving on to international news, the United States says that epidemiologists will be sifting through sewage and social media with the goal of keeping soccer fans and the public safe from severe illness during the Soccer World Cup. A public health squad based in Washington will monitor wastewater and internet chatter to detect and track infectious diseases should they emerge in cities hosting World Cup athletes, their matches, and millions of visiting spectators. The 40-day event officially kicks off in Mexico on Thursday, followed by the tournament's first matches on United States and Mexican soil the following day. More than 6.5 million soccer fans are expected to travel to North America from over 100 countries to witness 78 games in total. Checking in now with the expected weather for Johannesburg today, where we find that morning temperatures will peak in at 7 degrees Celsius, while afternoon temperatures will reach a maximum of 21 degrees Celsius. The skies will be partly cloudy throughout the day, with no rain expected all day. And with this, we have come to the end of the news for the hour. We meet again at the bottom of the hour for the news headlines right here on 011 Radio, the Pulse of Josie.
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3: A very good morning. You are tuned into 011 Radio, the pulse of Josie. I'm Malishwane Molawa with your news headlines. Health authorities in the Western Cape have begun rolling out the groundbreaking antiretroviral injection lenacapavir at 22 sites in the Cape Metro. These areas, which carry the highest burden of disease within five sub-districts in the city and include townships like Delft, Khayelitsha, Guguletu, Mfuleni and Nomzamo. The MEC for Community Safety, Security and Liaison in Mpumalanga, Jackie Macy, expressed concern over the ongoing violent crimes reported in certain parts of the province. This despite the province recording a 4.5% decrease in overall crime statistics for the fourth quarter of 2025-2026 that were released in Bombela. The MEC says the Bushbuck Ridge area remains their core concern following the recent and spate of gun-related crimes. And in other news, the South African Police Service has confirmed the suspension of five additional senior officers in relation to matters arising from the Medicare 24 tender. This follows the suspension of nine other police officers last Friday who served as members of the Bid Evaluation Committee in relation to the Medicare 24 tender process. Moving on to international news, the head of the World Health Organization was in Uganda yesterday, where a deadly Ebola outbreak has killed two people after spreading from the neighboring Democratic Republic of Congo. The WHO has declared an international emergency over the current outbreak. And with this, we have come to the end of the news updates for this half hour. We meet again at the top of the hour 7 for a full news bulletin right here on 011 Radio, the pulse of Josie.
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4: Good morning to all the listeners. It is after 6 on this Tuesday morning, and it is time for the first look at the roads as the early morning rush begins to build across the city. Whether you're heading into the CBD, navigating the highways, or getting an early start on your commute, here's how the traffic is shaping up across the Joburg Metro. Starting in Protea Glen, the delays on R559 that's heading towards Impala Road, and there are those ongoing road works along the Golden Highway in Zachariah Park, Lahaye, Eldorado Park, and in Devland. Expect delays travelling through those areas. And expect delays on the eastbound of Chris Sunny Road heading towards Dynamo and Nicholas Street in Power Park. In Orlando, the delays on Klipspruit Valley Road heading towards the N17 Circle. And anticipate delays on the northbound of Ellis Mtsweledi Road approaching Main Reef Road in Roodepoort. This is due to roadworks there. Anticipate some delays on the eastbound of Randfontein Road travelling between Leratong Village and Witbooi, and travelling further east, the delays in Roodepoort from Nictume Boulevard to Gustav Street. Anticipate delays on Jim Fisher Road and Rand Park Ridge heading towards Bears Nadir Drive. On Malibongwe Drive, the delays on the southbound, that's towards River Road in Kaya Sand. And travelling further south, expect delays towards President Fisher Road in Sharon Lee. And in Fourways, anticipate delays on Cedar Road South heading towards Fourways Boulevard. And also anticipate delays on the southbound of Winnie Mandela Drive approaching Sunrise Boulevard. Travelling further south on Winnie Mandela Drive, anticipate delays in Makhalasuch, that's approaching Monte Casino Boulevard and Leslie Avenue. Rivoli, anticipate delays on Nazareth Road heading towards Main Reef Road. Also anticipate delays on the eastbound of Main Reef Road in Amalgam heading towards Church Street. On the M1 North, the traffic is slow with delays from Goldrove City. It's travelling through the Crown Interchange and Double Decker section heading towards Carr Street in Newtown. And anticipate delays on Boysens Road North in Selby South, that's approaching John Street. Expect delays on R59 North, that's heading towards South Rand Road in Talisa Park. And expect delays on the N12 East, that's between Voortrekker Road in Alberton and Elands Interchange. And travelling further north, the delays heading towards Geldenhuys Interchange in Germiston. In Midrand, there's queuing traffic traffic on the westbound of Dale Road in Glen Austin with delays heading towards Modderfontein Road. Also expect delays on the westbound of Olifantsfontein Road in Glen Austin and in Rogersfontein heading towards Allen and Pretoria Main Road. And still in Midrand, anticipate slight delays. It's on the southbound of R55 towards Dumbuti Road in Blue Hills and Arthur Avenue in Cawthorne. For any complaints, incidents, or reports of accidents, you can call 0800 002 587 or 011 375 5911. And this is Superintendent Lanifihlo of JNPD reminding motorists to take it easy, drive safely, obey the rules of the road, stay buckled up, don't text and drive, and don't drink and drive.
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0: 17 before 7. 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
2: It was on a Wednesday, date June 16th, 1976, where the youth of South Africa led a protest against the apartheid education system. Blood was shed. This year marks the 50th anniversary of Youth Day. Throughout this month, let's honor the hundreds of school children who laid down their lives for the freedom South Africans enjoy today. This Youth Month, 011 Radio celebrates the you in youth.
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0: The pulse of Josie give the heartbeat of the nation. 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We wishing you a fantastic birthday filled with a favor, success and good news. Every moment of your celebration, Mahlonolo o kopelwa ke dikholikitsa hao ka mono ka Department of Labor, ka mono ka Mafikeng, Maftown, Mega City. 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The pulse of Josie Iacho iri
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1: A very good morning. Health authorities in the Western Cape have begun rolling out the groundbreaking antiretroviral injection lenacapavir at 22 sites in the Cape Metro. These areas, which carry the highest burden of disease within five sub-districts in the city, include townships like Delft, Khayelitsha, Guguletu, Mfuleni and Nomzamo. The rollout of the HIV preventative injection, which is administered twice a year, has been described as a move towards the normalization of the response of HIV. New HIV infections in the Western Cape reached some 24,000 last year. While the province has the lowest prevalence of HIV in the country, authorities say this additional option in HIV prevention will be a game changer. The city and provincial sites are located in the densest populated areas across Cape Town. Dr. Keith Klute, Western Cape Department of Health and Wellness Head of Department, says what they will be doing in partnership with the Desmond Tutu HIV Foundation is as part of the ongoing partnership. There will be additional sites that will become clear and part of that when ready for implementation and will be the first rural site outside of the metro, and that will be the George Health sub-district. Researchers say the two registered trials have shown lenacapavir to be a highly effective prevention method with a 99% overall efficacy rate. The biannual injection

0: is regarded as a breakthrough in HIV transmission prevention sciences. Civil society says it is concerned that with demand activation, these dosages may not be sufficient. South Africa, which is one of the countries with the highest HIV infection rate in the world, is also managing the largest lenacapavir rollout. The MEC for Community Safety, Security and Liaison in Mpumalanga, Jackie Macy, expressed concern over the ongoing violent crimes reported in certain parts of the province. This despite the province recording a 4.5% decrease in overall crime statistics for the fourth quarter of 2025-2026 that were released in Bombela. The MEC says the Bushbuck Ridge area remains their core concern following the recent and spate of gun-related crimes. A number of these cases, including the murder of alleged rhino poaching kingpin Joseph Nyalunga, remain unresolved. Macy says they are working around the clock to make breakthroughs. He says they have deployed a number of resources, both financially and human resource, but they were unable to get a successful and convincing breakthrough in terms of the syndicate on that area. Meanwhile, for the first time in a while, the province recorded a decrease in sexual offences with a decline of 12.4% in cases recorded. Acting Mpumalanga Police Commissioner Zef Mkhwanazi welcomed the decline. In other news, the South African Police Service has confirmed the suspension of 5 additional senior officers in relation to matters arising from the Medicare 24 tender. This follows the suspension of 9 other police officers last Friday who served as members of the Bid Evaluation Committee in relation to the Medicare 24 tender process. In a statement, National Police spokesperson Atlenda Mate said internal departmental processes are currently underway and the SAPS will not provide further comment at this stage. Moving on to international news, the head of the World Health Organization was in Uganda yesterday, where a deadly Ebola outbreak has killed 2 people after spreading from the neighboring Democratic Republic of Congo. The WHO has declared an international emergency over the current outbreak, which was announced on the 15th of May in the northeastern DRC. WHO Director General Tedros Ghebreyesus recently also visited the DRC, which has seen 515 confirmed Ebola infections, including 91 deaths. A senior Ugandan Health Department official, Diana Atwin, said Ghebreyesus is in Uganda to assess the country's readiness to respond to the ongoing Ebola outbreak and to support efforts aimed at strengthening cross-border coordination to prevent further exportation. And with this, we have come to the end of the news for this hour. We meet again at the bottom of the hour for the news headlines right here on 011 Radio, the Pulse of Josie.
1: Rea leboha shwane the shwane sa metetu itselete mamidi kamara hora ya busupa jwale rekena mibile 011 Radio Traffic. Mayor Kenemi Bilenjena, Rebuela, Hutisa Hape, Motompe, Colan Fitar, Gornaka, Konoka, Johannesburg, Dimatamata Joa.
2: Good morning to all the listeners. It is after 6 on this Tuesday morning, and it is time for the first look at the roads as the early morning rush begins to build across the city. Whether you're heading into the CBD, navigating the highways, or getting an early start on your commute, here's how the traffic is shaping up across the Joburg Metro. Starting in Protea Glen, the delays on R559 is heading towards Impala Road, and there are those ongoing road wrecks along the Golden Highway in Zachariah Park, Lahaye, Eldorado Park, and in Devland. Expect delays travelling through those areas. And expect delays on the eastbound of Chris Sunny Road heading towards Dynamo and Nicholas Street in Power Park. In Orlando, there are delays on Clipsbury Valley Road heading towards the N17 Circle. And anticipate delays on the northbound of Ellis Mtoledi Road approaching Main Reef Road in Roodepoort. This is due to roadworks there. Anticipate some delays on the eastbound of Randfontein Road travelling between Leratong Village and Witbooi, and travelling further east, there are delays in Roodepoort from Nick Tumi Boulevard to Gustav Street. Anticipate delays on Jim Fisher Road and Rand Park Ridge heading towards Bears Nadir Drive. On Malibongwe Drive, the delays on the southbound, that's towards River Road in Kayasand. And travelling further south, expect delays towards President Fisher Road in Sharon Lee. And Four Ways, anticipate delays on Cedar Road South heading towards Four Ways Boulevard, and also anticipate delays on the southbound of Winnie Mandela Drive approaching Sunrise Boulevard. Travelling further south on Winnie Mandela Drive, anticipate delays in Magaliesburg, that's approaching Monte Casino Boulevard and Leslie Avenue. Rivalea, anticipate delays on Nazareth Road heading towards Main Reef Road. Also anticipate delays on the eastbound of Main Reef Road in Amalgam heading towards Church Street. On the M1 north, the traffic is slow with delays from Goldrove City. It's travelling through the Crown Interchange and Double Decker section heading towards Carr Street in Newtown, and anticipate delays on Boysons Road north in Selby South, that's approaching John Street. Expect delays on R59 north, that's heading towards South Rand Road in Talisa Park, and expect delays on the N12 east, that's between Fort Drake Road in Alberton and Elans Interchange, and travelling further north, the delays heading towards Haldenese Interchange in Germiston. In Midrand, there's clearing traffic on the westbound of Dale Road in Glen Austin, with delays heading towards Modderfontein Road. Also expect delays on the westbound of Olifantsfontein Road in Glen Austin and in Rogersfontein heading towards Allen and Pretoria Main Road. And still in Midrand, anticipate slight delays. It's on the southbound of R55 towards Dumbarton Road in Blue Hills and Arthur Avenue in Cawthorne. For any complaints, incidents or reports of accidents, you can call 0800 002 587 or 011 375 5911. And this is Superintendent Lani Fihlo of JMPD, reminding motorists to take it easy, drive safely, obey the rules of the road, stay buckled up, don't text and drive, and don't drink and drive.
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0: Asimohe, metsotswe mashoma mabedi metsotswe medi ka morao hora ya bosupa. 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
2: 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I'm Malshwane Molawa with your news headlines. Eastern Cape Judge President Selby Mbenenge has described the Judicial Service Commission, JSC's ruling against him as irrational, unprocedural, and inconsistent with the principle of legality. Mbenenge has approached the Pretoria High Court to review the JSC's finding of gross misconduct against him. The Independent Police Investigative Directorate, IPID, has been grilled at the Madlanga Commission over its investigation into the arrest of officers who were allegedly trying to steal drugs from a crime scene. In July 2021, police confiscated 751 kilograms of cocaine from a truck in Aeroton, south of Johannesburg. In other news, the KwaZulu-Natal Department of Public Works and Infrastructure has stopped the awarding of a 7 billion rand construction tender after flagging irregularities in the tender process. The tender was awarded during the previous administration and work was set to begin soon for the construction of a government precinct building. Moving on to international news, the British government says tech giants must stop children in Britain from being able to send and receive nude images on their devices or be forced to do so by law. Britain's Interior Ministry said it was giving companies, including Apple and Google, 3 months to introduce safety features to block children from taking and accessing naked photos on phones and tablets. And with this, we have come to the end of the news updates for this half hour. We meet again when the clock strikes 8 for a full news bulletin, right here on 011 Radio, the Pulse of Josie.
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0: The Pulse of Josie is the heartbeat of the nation. 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
4: Maletso mongwe ke ne kwa mona hle ho thwe elder abuse should carry harsher penalties. 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
4: Redemne.
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2: 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I'm Malishwane Molawa with your full news bulletin.
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2: A very good morning. Eastern Cape Judge President Aselbi Mbenenge has described the Judicial Service Commission, JSC's ruling against him as irrational, unprocedural, and inconsistent with the principle of legality. Mbenenge has approached the Pretoria High Court to review the JSC's findings of gross misconduct against him. The finding stems from allegations of sexual harassment made by his former secretary, Andy Swamengo. As part of his application, Mbenenge wants the High Court to interdict the JSC from taking further action against him and to stop Parliament from proceeding with any disciplinary steps until the review is finalized. He's seeking a formal stay of the entire impeachment process pending the final outcome of his legal challenge. Mbenenge argues that the finding against him did not meet the legal test for sexual harassment. He points out that the case was based entirely on WhatsApp texts rather than actual sexual intercourse or persistent humiliating or threatening actions. He also assessed that Article 5.1 of the Judicial Code of Conduct cannot be applied against him in this instance, as he was never allowed to present a proper defense in relation to that specific section. Finally, Mbenenge has urged the court to take into account that the complainant, Andy Swamengo, was found to have lied and omitted flirtatious messages she had previously sent. He states that her claims of being an unwilling participant resulted in a damaging credibility finding against her during the initial inquiry. The Independent Police Investigative Directorate, IPID, has been grilled at the Madlanga Commission over its investigation into the arrest of officers who were allegedly trying to steal drugs from a crime scene. In July 2021, police confiscated

0: 751 kilograms of cocaine from a truck in Aeroton, south of Johannesburg. However, two SAPS officers, a Gauteng traffic officer and a civilian, were arrested on suspicion that they tried to steal the drugs. The officers laid a complaint with IPIT against the other officer who arrested them. The two SAPS officers who were arrested included a crime statistics analyst and a member of the National Intervention Unit. The pair have already appeared before the Madlanga Commission and admitted their job descriptions did not include attending drug busts. Testifying before the commission yesterday, the Assistant Director of Investigations at IPIT, Zelda Maposho, was asked whether this was considered in her probe. Maposho said that IPIT's investigations recommended disciplinary hearings against the officers responsible for the arrest. However, those recommendations were never implemented by the Hawks and SAPS. In other news, the KwaZulu-Natal Department of Public Works and Infrastructure has stopped the awarding of a 7 billion rand construction tender after flagging irregularities in the tender process. The tender was awarded during the previous administration and work was set to begin soon for the construction of a government precinct building. The structure is earmarked to house all government departments in one building to save money used to rent property. MEC Martin Meyer has taken the legal route to stop the project. The department said the high hopes for the project with billions of rand in taxpayers' money have been met with challenges. Meyer approached the Durban High Court, which found that the tender was awarded illegally. This resulted in the court setting aside the awarding of the tender. Moving on now to international news, the British government says tech giants must stop children in Britain from being able to send and receive nude images on their devices or be forced to do so by law. Britain's Interior Ministry said it was giving companies, including Apple and Google, 3 months to introduce safety features to block children from taking and accessing naked photos on phones and tablets. If they do not, the government will introduce legislation to force them to activate the technology. Prime Minister Keir Starmer said this is not an impossible challenge, as these are some of the most innovative companies in the world, and he believes they can solve this problem. And with this, we have come to the end of the news for this hour. We meet again at the bottom of the hour for the news headlines right here on 011 Radio, the Pulse of Josie.
1: Itseletse fela kamara hora ya borobedi jwa le re kena karolong ya boraro e eteletseng ya o qatela pele ya Hardwell the Morning Express le ka jeno ntse re tsamaya bona ba Enigma and Mass Personnel your recruitment partners re qala mebileng 011 Radio Traffic Maybe le re qala ka mana ka tshwane ya mamelodi thabeng tsa mamogale ke ka Pretoria Sergeant Manzini teng ka mono Sergeant
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3: Good morning to all the listeners. It is after 6 on this Tuesday morning and it is time for the first look at the roads as the early morning rush begins to build across the city. Whether you're heading into the CBD, navigating the highways or getting an early start on your commute, here's how the traffic is shaping up across the Joburg Metro. Starting in Protea Glen, the delays on R559 is heading towards Impala Road and there are those ongoing road works along the Golden Highway in Zachariah Park, Lahaye, Eldorado Park and in Devland. Expect delays travelling through those areas. And expect delays on the eastbound of Chris Sunny Road heading towards Dynamo and Nicholas Street in Power Park. In Orlando, the delays on Clipsbury Valley Road heading towards the N17 Circle. And anticipate delays on the northbound of Ellison Toledo Road approaching Main Reef Road in Roodepoort. This is due to roadworks there. Anticipate some delays on the eastbound of Randfontein Road travelling between Leratong Village and Witbooi and travelling further east. The delays are in Roodepoort from Nictumi Boulevard to Gustav Street. Anticipate delays on Jim Fisher Road and Ram Park Ridge heading towards Bears Nadir Drive. On Malibongwe Drive, the delays on the southbound, that's towards River Road in Kaya Sand. And travelling further south, expect delays towards President Fisher Road in Sharon Lee. In Fourways, anticipate delays on Cedar Road South heading towards Fourways Boulevard. And also anticipate delays on the southbound of Winnie Mandela Drive approaching Sunrise Boulevard. Travelling further south on Winnie Mandela Drive, anticipate delays in Makhalisuch, that's approaching Monte Casino Boulevard and Leslie Avenue. Rivoli, anticipate delays on Nazareth Road heading towards Main Reef Road. Also anticipate delays on the eastbound of Main Reef Road in Amalgam heading towards Church Street. On the M1 north, the traffic is slow with delays from Goldrove City, the strapbound of R55 towards Dumbarton Road in Blue Hills and Arthur Avenue in Cawthorne. For any complaints, incidents or reports of accidents, you can call 0800 002 587 or 011 375 5911. And this is Superintendent Lanfihlo of JMPD, reminding motorists to take it easy, drive safely, obey the rules of the road, stay buckled up, don't text and drive, and don't drink and drive.
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0: Goedemorgen klas, kom ons leer wiskunde in Afrikaans.
4: It was on a Wednesday, date June 16th, 1976, where the youth of South Africa led a protest against the apartheid education system. Blood was shed. This year marks the 50th anniversary of Youth Day. Throughout this month, let's honor the hundreds of school children who laid down their lives for the freedom South Africans enjoy today. 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
9: The Pulse of Josie. 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Mabiriki 011 Radio, the Pulse of Josie. 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
2: A very good morning. You are tuned in to 011 Radio, the Pulse of Josie. I'm Malshani Mulawa with your news headlines. Eastern Cape Judge President Selbin Benenge has described the Judicial Service Commission JSC's ruling against him as irrational, unprocedural, and inconsistent with the principle of legality. Benenge has approached the Pretoria High Court to review the JSC's finding of gross misconduct against him. The finding stems from allegations of sexual harassment made by his former secretary, Andy Swamengo. Media personality and self-proclaimed Amabinga Nation President Ngizwe Mkhunu says he believes he has apologized sincerely to Economic Freedom Fighters leader Julius Malema. This comes as additional charges have now been brought against him by Malema, escalating the ongoing legal dispute between the two. Malema has filed an urgent contempt of court application at the High Court in Pretoria against Mkhunu. In other news, the Independent Police Investigative Directorate, IPID, has been grilled at the Madlanga Commission over its investigation into the arrest of officers who were allegedly trying to steal drugs from a crime scene. In July 2021, police confiscated 751 kilograms of cocaine from a truck in Aeroton, south of Johannesburg. And finally, the KwaZulu-Natal Department of Public Works and Infrastructure has stopped the awarding of a 7 billion rand construction tender after flagging irregularities in the tender process. And with this, we have come to the end of the news updates for this half hour. We meet again at the top of the hour 9 for a full news bulletin right here on 011 Radio, the Pulse of Josie.
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0: Otto Oscamboa, Otteri, Jeswald, Tuku Taylor, Barry Voga, Barry Voga, Barutsuam Fana, Mesusui Mashima Mabedi Jale Pilo Horaina, Ya Aburobo, Geritipa Tipongan is Haki Hutla, Tokotela Ba, Enigma and Mass Personnel, here when I'm Memosibisiku, no thing like a geno or Fuman.
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1: 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HR someone lo ro only at least 2 years experience more FMCG aitswa mo FMCG industry
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1: ya ntata ka e le re tsore an HR officer in Potchefstroom the requirements is someone who has a degree or national diploma in HR or by on NQF level 6 or any related field in terms of your qualification someone who has 5 to 7 years of work experience in a general HR position someone who has at least 2 years experience ali go FMCG industry someone lo re o tseba a SEP application haholo someone lo re o khona ba re ka ka Microsoft Office someone lo re o khona o tseba haholo ka the fast paced matrix environment and someone lo re o tseba the pace space ke the skills tsa the computer skills tsa lor do o bile exposed mo tsona ke motho lor no we are looking for someone lor they are very knowledgeable in terms of the legal requirements related to HR amole the employee management the union relations amole the employment laws the HR position rena le ona mo Potchefstroom datwaka you must have at least 5 to 7 years experience as an HR generalist either HR admin HR officer HR partner
0: in
1: HR go with that tool yeah
0: ene bonyane tse pedi tsa dilemo tseno o bole ho FMCG
1: yes at least 2 years ba no bole mo industry ya FMCG mo le gore utseba the industry
0: ntaka ka yo jwale dikopo he jwale re di lahlela kae re di lahlela kae dikopo motho ha sa a qualify ya bona or no 5 to 7 years ke na le yona ke na le tsohle ke na le boitsebelo ka mosebetsi ona.
1: They can send us their CVs, more or less their qualifications, more this email address. It's recruitment@enigma-mas.co.za. And then have us for metimonu, but our phone, like Amrahamet Tunyana, or notify or they've sent their CV or 010-065-4721. On the subject line, Bamamedi Baskalabala, or Kenya, the position that they are applying for. This one is HR officer in Poch. So, Kenya more on the subject line. They can also go through to our website, www.enigma-mas.co.za, and under the vacancies, more about checking the vacancies there in the zone. Even the one area Limbiziga Nagajenu HR officer, they will see it there. So you can also apply on the website. The Mono, it's a robot. The Mono, or will you want to apply? Click here. Then that click a Mono, Alatella, Kamho, it'll be robots. I got Mono.
0: One is ache e hlakileng jam me ha re le boenta temphahlele re tla bola re uhula hape re dipitetsa sa sinla o sane jwale letsa sila o qetela ho tukeneng bakeng sa HRA ya Potchefstroom.
1: Ke this Friday ntwa ka ke this Friday lokho o qetela this coming Friday ka 2 o'clock. The position it's available.
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7: A very good morning. Eastern Cape Judge President Selbin Benenge has described the Judicial Service Commission JSC's ruling against him as irrational, unprocedural, and inconsistent with the principle of legality. Benenge has approached the Pretoria High Court to review the JSC's finding of gross misconduct against him. The findings stem from allegations of sexual harassment made by his former secretary, Andy Swamengo. As part of his application, Benenge wants the High Court to interdict the JSC from taking further action against him and to stop Parliament from proceeding with any disciplinary steps until the review is finalized. He is seeking a formal stay of the entire impeachment process pending the final outcome of his legal challenge. Benenge argues that the finding against him did not meet the legal test for sexual harassment. He points out that the case was based entirely on WhatsApp texts rather than actual sexual intercourse or persistent humiliating or threatening actions. He also assesses that Article 5.1 of the Judicial Code of Conduct cannot be applied against him in this instance, as he was never allowed to present a proper defense in relation to that specific section. Finally, Benenge has argued the court to take into account that the complainant Andy Swamengo was found to have lied and omitted flirtatious messages she had previously sent. He states that her claims of being an unwilling participant resulted in a damaging credibility finding against her during the initial inquiry. Media personality and self-proclaimed Amabhinqa Nation President Angizwe Mkhunu says he believes he has apologized sincerely to Economic Freedom Fighters leader Julius Malema. This comes as additional charges have now been brought against him by Malema, escalating the ongoing legal dispute between the two. He has filed an urgent contempt of court application at the High Court in Pretoria against Mkhunu. Mkhunu says he has no issue with the new charges and maintains that his manner of apologizing should not be mistaken for lack of remorse. He says that he remains confident in the court will rule in his favor when the matter returns to court on the 17th of June. Mkhunu says he does not have a problem with the extra charges that were added by Malema, as Malema looked at his face and felt he was not apologizing. He says he can't express himself differently and that is his culture, and he hopes the court will rule in his favor on the 17th of June.

0: In other news, the Independent Police Investigative Directorate, IPID, has been grilled at the Matlanga Commission over its investigation into the arrest of officers who were allegedly trying to steal drugs from a crime scene. In July 2021, police confiscated 751 kilograms of cocaine from a truck in Aeroton, south of Johannesburg. However, two SAPS officers, a Gauteng traffic officer and a civilian, were arrested on suspicion that they tried to steal the drugs. The officers laid a complaint with IPID against the other officer who arrested them. The two SAPS officers who were arrested included a crime statistics analyst and a member of the National Intervention Unit. The pair have already appeared before the Matlanga Commission and admitted their job descriptions did not include attending drug busts. Testifying before the commission earlier yesterday, the Assistant Director of Investigations at IPID, Zelda Maposho, was asked whether this was considered in her probe. Maposho said that IPID's investigation recommended disciplinary hearings against the officers responsible for the arrest. However, those recommendations were never implemented by the Hawks and the SAPS. And finally, we take a look at expected temperatures for today in Johannesburg, where we find that morning temperatures will peak at 7 degrees Celsius, while afternoon temperatures will reach a high of 21 degrees Celsius. It will be a partly cloudy day all throughout, with no rain expected for today. And with this, we have come to the end of the news for the hour. We meet again at the bottom of the hour for the news headlines right here on 011 Radio, the Pulse of Josie.
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3: Good morning to all the listeners. It is after this Tuesday morning and it is time for the first look at the roads as the early morning rush begins to build across the city. Whether you're heading into the CBD, navigating the highways or getting an early start on your commute, here's how the traffic is shaping up across the Joburg Metro. Starting in Protea Glen, the delays on R559 is heading towards Impala Road and there are those ongoing road works along the Golden Highway in Zachariah Park, Lahaye, Eldorado Park and in Devland. Expect delays traveling through those areas. and expect delays on the eastbound of Chris Sunny Road heading towards Dynamo and Nicholas Street in Power Park. In Orlando, there are delays on Clipsbury Valley Road heading towards the N17 Circle, and anticipate delays on the northbound of Ellison to Lady Road approaching Main Reef Road in Roodepoort. This is due to roadworks there. Anticipate some delays on the eastbound of Randfontein Road, travelling between Leratong Village and Witbooi, and travelling further east, the delays are in Roodepoort from Nictume Boulevard to Gustav Street. Anticipate delays on Jim Fisher Road and Rand Park Ridge heading towards Bears Nadir Drive. On Malibongwe Drive, the delays on the southbound, that's towards River Road in Kaya Sand, and travelling further south, expect delays towards President Fisher Road in Sharon Lee. In Fourways, anticipate delays on Cedar Road South heading towards Fourways Boulevard, and also anticipate delays on the southbound of Winnie Mandela Drive approaching Sunrise Boulevard. Travelling further south on Winnie Mandela Drive, anticipate delays in Magaliesig, that's approaching Monte Casino Boulevard and Leslie Avenue. In Rivoli, anticipate delays on Nazareth Road heading towards Main Reef Road. Also anticipate delays on the eastbound of Main Reef Road in Amalgam heading towards Church Street. On the M1 north, the traffic is slow with delays from Goldrove City. It's travelling through the Crown Interchange and Double Decker section heading towards Carr Street in Newtown, and anticipate delays on Boysons Road north in Selby South, that's approaching John Street. Expect delays on R59 north, that's heading towards South Rand Road in Talisa Park, and expect delays on the N12 east, that's between Fort Drake Road in Alberton and Elance Interchange, and travelling further north, the delays heading towards Haldenese Interchange in Germiston. In Midrand, there's queuing traffic on the westbound of Dale Road in Glen Austin, with delays heading towards Modderfontein Road. Also expect delays on the westbound of Olifantsfontein Road in Glen Austin and in Rogersfontein heading towards Allen and Pretoria Main Road. And still in Midrand, anticipate slight delays. It's on the southbound of R55 towards Dumbarton Road in Blue Hills and Arthur Avenue in Cawthorne. For any complaints, incidents, or reports of accidents, you can call 0800 002 587 or 011 375 5911. And this is Superintendent Lanfihlo of JMPD reminding motorists to take it easy, drive safely, obey the rules of the road, stay buckled up, don't text and drive, and don't drink and drive.
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1: Mabidi metsotso ke le shumela motsolo mong hantle fela re qeta ho hatwa ho raina ya bo robong re kena karolong ya bone e leng yona ya ho qetela ya Hardwell at the Morning Express. Ntse re tsamaya le bona ba Enigma and Mass Personnel, your recruitment partners. Lengolo le teng ka jeno mabidi hle le ngotse ho the dumela bra Edi. Ed boy, yes sir, ke le boha. I never thought I would be writing a letter like this. I'm a 32-year-old woman and I have been married for 7 years. From the outside, people think we have a perfect marriage. We go to church together. We attend family gatherings together. We smile in photos together. But behind closed doors, I'm lonely. My husband no longer talks to me. We don't go to dates anymore. We don't laugh together anymore. Sometimes we can sit in the same room for hours without saying a word to each other. The painful part is that he's not an abusive husband. He doesn't cheat, at least that I know of. He provides for the family and pays all the bills. But emotionally, he left this marriage long time ago. I have tried talking to him. I have cried, I have begged him to tell me what's wrong. Every time he says, I'm tired or I'm stressed. It's been almost 2 years now. I feel like a roommate instead of a wife. Some days I wonder if it would be easier if he cheated, because at least I would know where I stand. Can a marriage survive when love is replaced by silence? Am I expecting too much, or is emotional neglect just as painful as being cheated on? Ke mo hloka lebitso. 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
0: How many different things you share? Maybe in trouble. It's maybe look quite say hardy well. The Morning Express. Ena kiona 011 Radio. The Pulse of Josie. 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Ore, I never thought I would be writing a letter like this. I'm a 32-year-old woman, and I've been married for 7 years. From outside, people think we have a perfect marriage. We go to church together. We attend family gatherings together. We smile in photos together. But behind closed doors, I am lonely. Are my husband no longer talks to me? We don't go to dates anymore. We don't laugh together anymore. Sometimes we can sit in the same room for hours without saying a word to each other. The painful part is that he's not abusive. He doesn't cheat, at least that I know of. He provides for the family and he pays for all the bills. But emotionally, he left this marriage long time ago. I have tried talking to him. I have cried. I have begged him to tell me what's wrong. Every time he says, I'm tired or I'm stressed. It's been almost 2 years now. I feel like a roommate instead of a wife. Some days I wonder if it would be easier if he cheated, because at least then I would know where I stand. Can a marriage survive when love is replaced by silence? Waboza. Hatswela pele ore, am I expecting too much, or is emotional neglect just as painful as being cheated on? 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
1: 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many marriages die quietly long before divorce papers are filed nompumelelo zulu ka Foslorus le yena a kena are being lonely next to someone you love is one of the most painful feelings in the world. Ke nompumelelo zulu o ka Foslorus. At 29 after 9 entsele yona 011 radio the pulse of Jozi. 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
1: Imatume amabide metso e robong hantle fela hona jwale metso suka mara raina ya borobong. 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
2: A very good morning. 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I'm Maleshwane Molawa with your news updates. Eastern Cape Judge President Selbin Benenge has described the Judicial Service Commission JSC's ruling against him as irrational, unprocedural, and inconsistent with the principle of legality. Benenge has approached the Pretoria High Court to review the JSC's finding of gross misconduct against him. The findings stem from the allegations of sexual harassment made by his former secretary Andiswa Mengo. Media personality and self-proclaimed president of the Amabhinqa Nation, Ngizwe Mkhunu, says he believes he has apologized sincerely to Economic Freedom Fighters leader Julius Malema. This comes as additional charges have now been brought against him by Malema, escalating the ongoing legal dispute between the two. Malema has filed an urgent contempt of court application at the Pretoria High Court against Mkhunu. In other news, the Independent Police Investigative Directorate, IPID, has been grilled at the Madlanga Commission over its investigation into the arrest of officers who were allegedly trying to steal drugs from a crime scene. In July 2021, police confiscated 751 kilograms of cocaine from a truck in Aeroton in the south of Johannesburg. And finally, the KwaZulu-Natal Department of Public Works and Infrastructure has stopped the awarding of a 7 billion rand construction tender after flagging irregularities in the tender process. And with this, we have come to the end of the news updates for this half hour. We meet again one last time for today at the top of the hour 10 for a full news bulletin right here on 011 Radio, the Pulse of Jozi.
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0: Azwe. 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
2: It was on a Wednesday, date June 16th, 1976, where the youth of South Africa led a protest against the apartheid education system. Blood was shed. This year marks the 50th anniversary of Youth Day. Throughout this month, let's honor the hundreds of school children who laid down their lives for the freedom South Africans enjoy today. This Youth Month, 011 Radio celebrates the you in youth. We are the heartbeat of the youth. The Pulse of Josie.
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1: You are tuned into 011 Radio, the Pulse of Josie. I'm Malashwane Molawa with your full news bulletin. A very good morning. Eastern Cape Judge President Selbin Benenge has described the Judicial Service Commission JSC's ruling against him as irrational, unprocedural, and inconsistent with the principle of legality. Benenge has approached the Pretoria High Court to review the JSC's finding of gross misconduct against him. The findings stem from allegations of sexual harassment made by his former secretary, Andy Swamengo. As part of his application, Benenge wants the High Court to interdict the JSC from taking further action against him and to stop Parliament from proceeding with any disciplinary steps until the review is finalized. He is seeking a formal stay of the entire impeachment process pending the final outcome of his legal challenge. Benenge argues that the finding against him did not meet the legal test for sexual harassment. He points out that the case was based entirely on WhatsApp texts rather than actual sexual intercourse or persistent humiliating or threatening actions. He also assessed that Article 5.1 of the Judicial Code of Conduct cannot be applied against him in this instance, as he was never allowed to present a proper defense in relation to that specific section. Finally, Benenge has argued the court to take into account that the complainant, Andy Swamengo, was found to have lied and omitted flirtatious messages she had previously sent. He states that her claims of being an unwilling participant resulted in a damaging credibility finding against her during the initial inquiry. Media personality and self-proclaimed Amabhinqa Nation President Angizwe Mchunu says he believes he has apologized sincerely to Economic Freedom Fighters leader Julius Malema. This comes as additional charges have now been brought against him by Malema, escalating the ongoing legal dispute between the two. He has filed an urgent contempt of court application at the High Court in Pretoria against Mchunu. Mchunu says he has no issue with the new charges and maintains that his manner of apologizing should not be mistaken for lack of remorse. He says that he remains confident in the court will rule in his favor when the matter returns to court on the 17th of June. Mchunu says he does not have a problem with the extra charges that were added by Malema, as Malema looked at his face and felt he was not apologizing. He says he can't express himself differently, and that is his culture, and he hopes the court will rule in his favor on the 17th of June. In other news, the Independent Police Investigative Directorate, IPID, has been grilled at the Matlanga Commission over its investigation

0: investigation into the arrest of officers who were allegedly trying to steal drugs from a crime scene. In July 2021, police confiscated 751 kilograms of cocaine from a truck in Aeroton, south of Johannesburg. However, two SAPS officers, a Gauteng traffic officer and a civilian, were arrested on suspicion that they tried to steal the drugs. The officers laid a complaint with IPED against the other officer who arrested them. The two SAPS officers who were arrested included a crime statistics analyst and a member of the National Intervention Unit. The pair have already appeared before the Matlanga Commission and admitted their job descriptions did not include attending drug busts. Testifying before the commission earlier yesterday, the Assistant Director of Investigations at IPED, Zelda Maposho, was asked whether this was considered in her probe. Maposho said that IPED's investigation recommended disciplinary hearings against the officers responsible for the arrest. However, those recommendations were never implemented by the Hawks and the SAPS. And finally, we take a look at expected temperatures for today in Johannesburg, where we find that morning temperatures will peak at 7 degrees Celsius, while afternoon temperatures will reach a high of 21 degrees Celsius. It will be a partly cloudy day all throughout, with no rain expected for today. And with this, we have come to the end of the news for the hour. We meet again at the bottom of the hour for the news headlines right here on 011 Radio, the Pulse of Jozi.
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3: 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Blood was shed. This year marks the 50th anniversary of Youth Day. Throughout this month, let's honor the hundreds of school children who laid down their lives for the freedom South Africans enjoy today. 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

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It's the 10-2-2, you know the deal, you know how he does. Make sense ke re hle dumelang ho hlomo ma meeting o le hona teng re kena gabong jwale ho ya bane ho reng ya bobedi ke le bo jalo Eddie Boy da gidisi tsa maile lwana ka hadiwele The Morning Express ho tloma ne ho reng ya botshelela ho tloma mona ho reng ya leshome mo ke ding ka ntse na ditapotsena ke di sarola fela ho ya bane ho reng ya bobedi. We'll be riding on the wave for this upcoming 4 hours. Re sa thabe litho le motho. It's 011 Radio, The Pulse of Josie. That's where you're at. Tell a friend to tell a friend who will tell a friend that will tell another. Rekhoding ya Phupjane hlolo jwa matsatsi a robong selemo 2026 ke men's mental health awareness month. It's also men's month ka kakaretso. It is also youth month ka mogoleng ka teng he re tla be re keteka jwalo hona kwano Africa borwa re keteka batjha bana ha ena ba ileng ba lwana dilemo tse 15 ka ofela jwale ho tla tla re fihla mona mo re leng hona teng. But otherwise we are here and we are going to make sure that you enjoy radio. This is Mid Morning Radio, exactly how it should be sounding like. Dumelang hle.

0: One of the most loved sensational R&B artists, Alicia Keys, kapina e bitwanga like you'll never see me again. Mehemizito yarona idula hantlo ye mashume ama be haba ba mashume ama bidi kama rao hora ina ya lshume karolente la pele ya the urban wave o seta bulela radio ona konga o sebakeng sena paitseng. Let's do this immediately after the commercial break. We move on.
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7: Dirty South. 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

Late Aaliyah, are you that somebody? Are you that somebody? 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

0: This is the Kotesa 2.0. Mamedi metsotsa gone mashume a mararo hantle ka bora hora ya le show me the first row of the urban wave, and these are the first headlines in the show. Katumaole Mohlaudi.
1: 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With your news headlines on 011 Radio, I am Dumaule Mohlaudi. The Democratic Alliance's chief whip and spokesperson on justice, Glynis Breytenbach, is this morning conducting an intensive program of oversight inspections of magistrates' courts in the Gauteng province. Democratic Alliance federal leader Jordan Hill Lewis is set to lead a party delegation on a courtesy visit to Zulu King Misuzulu Kazwelithini on Tuesday at Mashobeni Royal Palace, north of KwaZulu-Natal. This will be the party's first visit to the monarch since it elected new leadership structures at the

0: against him until a review of the JSC's gross misconduct finding is finalized. Catch these and other top stories at the top of the hour right here on 011 Radio, the pulse of Jozi.
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2: 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Yeah, the Urban Wave. So if it's just tuned in, welcome to it, and make sure that you do not go anywhere. Brandy Norwood, should I go?

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2: E le shume le metu tsheletse metsotso pele re fihla jalo horeng ya le shume le motho mong 16 before the news top of the hour, 16 before we wrap up the first hour of the show, getting into the second row like that. It's a beautiful Tuesday. What are you choosing today? Who are you choosing today? And whatever that it is that you choose, please let kindness be amongst. Let kindness be amongst. I always say it costs you exactly 0 cents. Like zero kwacha, zero pula, $0, you know, just to be kind to somebody, because at the end of the day, it might just be somebody, something that somebody needs, and you might just change their lives. 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

0: Goedemorgen klas, kom ons leer wiskunde in Afrikaans.
1: It was on a Wednesday, date June 16th, 1976, where the youth of South Africa led a protest against the apartheid education system. Blood was shed. This year marks the 50th anniversary of Youth Day. Throughout this month, let's honor the hundreds of school children who laid down their lives for the freedom South Africans enjoy today. This Youth Month, 011 Radio celebrates the you in youth.
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Anyway, we are headed to top of the hour for the news at that hour. Toya Delazy greatest.

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1: With your news bulletin on 011 Radio, I am Dumaule Mhlaudi. In your top story at this hour, the Democratic Alliance has launched an intensive oversight inspection of magistrates' courts. DA Chief Whip and spokesperson on justice, Glynis Breytenbach, is on an intensive program of oversight inspections of magistrates' courts in the Gauteng province. The DA says that this forms part of its national fight against the scourge of crime. The party's anti-crime strategies include tackling the failures of the court system that result in a low conviction rate. Breytenbach is accompanied by Lisa Schickerling, the DA's spokesperson on police. The DA emphasizes that in order to catch criminals and then successfully ensure their conviction, the court system must work hand-in-hand with a cleaned-up police service. The Democratic Alliance terms this essential approach as, quote, catch, convict, and clean-up, end quote. Meanwhile, Democratic Alliance federal leader Jordan Hill Lewis is set to lead a party delegation on a courtesy visit to Zulu King Misuzulu Kazwelithini on Tuesday at Emashobeni Royal Palace, north of KwaZulu-Natal. This will be the party's first visit to the monarch since it elected new leadership structures at the national and provincial levels. The party will be represented by leaders in government, including ministers and MECs. Hill Lewis said the visit will focus on development. Recently released court papers show Economic Freedom Fighters EFF leader Julius Malema may have colluded with tainted crime intelligence head Major General Feroz Khan to remove a senior general from the police service. In return, Khan then provided Malema with confidential information. Details of the relationship between Malema and Khan are contained in an affidavit released by Matlanga Commission investigator Tsepo Nyatlo. In a recent interview, Malema described Khan as a comrade he knew from his African National Congress days. The EFF leader had previously maintained that there is no impropriety in his relationship with Khan. However, the affidavit of Nyatlo suggests otherwise. It showed that in June 2021, Khan wanted Malema to help him remove the Inspector General of Intelligence, Isaac Dintwe. Through an intermediary, Khan sent Malema questions that the EFF could pose in Parliament to Dintwe. The questions were intended to catch Dintwe in a lie. In the same month, Malema requested information about a police complaint that was opened against him in the VBS Mutual Bank saga. Khan allegedly gave Malema the details of the police case, including the name of the complainant and their home address. Disgraced Eastern Cape Judge President Selby Mbenenge has asked the Pretoria High Court to stop the Judicial Services Commission and Parliament from acting against him until a review of the JSC's gross misconduct finding is finalized. Mbenenge has filed papers at the court challenging the JSE's decision, describing it as irrational, procedurally unfair, and inconsistent with the principle of legality. The application stems from sexual harassment allegations made against him by his former secretary, Andiswa Mengo. Mbenenge seeks to have the JSC's finding of gross misconduct reviewed and set aside, while also asking the court to interdict the JSC from taking further steps and to prevent Parliament from considering the matter pending the outcome of the review of proceedings. Mbenenge argues that it is unprecedented for the JSC to replace the tribunal's finding of misconduct, which does not carry the consequence of impeachment, with gross misconduct. In court papers, he said that this is procedurally unfair, substantially irrational, materially influenced by errors of law and fact, unreasonable, and also offends the principle of legality. He further argues the finding against him didn't meet

the test for sexual harassment, as it was based on WhatsApp texts and not on actual sexual intercourse or persistent humiliating or threatening actions. Mbenenge said Article 5.1 of the Code of Judicial Conduct cannot be used against him, as he was not given an opportunity to bring a defense in relation to this section. Mbenenge wants the impeachment process against him stayed pending the finalization of the review. This brings us to a close of this news bulletin. Catch me again at the bottom of the hour with your latest news headlines only on 011 Radio, the Pulse of Jozi.

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1: Thank you, Mr. Mhlaudi, sir. This is the second row of the Urban Wave at TUW 1022. And I'm your girl, Clocks, being your loyal host, or at least trying to be, until we get to 2 o'clock. Nako ena, in a sense, we rebuisa na jalo le advocate Mokadi, rebuisa na jalo ka the importance of having a lawyer for your business, not for you, not for your home, you know, not for your children, not for your spouse, but to have a lawyer, particularly for your business, that is a business lawyer. Because a business lawyer acts as a proactive partner to protect your company from costly liabilities, to navigate complex regulations, and prevent disputes before they escalate into expensive litigation. So to have an expert legal counsel ensures the operations of your company to remain compliant and your assets are fully safeguarded. That is one other main reason why you should have a business lawyer. So, advocate ule atlamaya hore amatheka ekae a solve eng ke rwa bona. Yeah, dintho tsa mfuto jalo. But otherwise, you and I move right along because we're going to take a look at that and more. Shawn Mendes, Heart of Gold.

This is Sekou Catching Bodies. Kilibito la pina pinu mwono Sean Mendes. Muta wa kati ntose tatabo. It'll be okay. Ka pina ebitwanga Heart of Gold. 13 now after 11. So a qualified business lawyer can provide value across several critical operational areas. That is the entity structuring. They help you choose and form the right business structure. The PTY, LTD, the LLC or partnership to minimize personal liability and optimize tax exposure. Also, the business lawyer can help in setting up contracts or drafting contracts and reviews. They ensure your client and partner agreements are enforceable. You know, by that, in trying to be clear, the jargon in the contract, and you know, don't even want to go in depth to go. Where do I sign? Can't tell how to be to. But then there is a business lawyer for that to help with the drafting and the review of the contract. Or line how we should be a hand away cloud, demo with that's in our Ebola, and then that's when you can sign. Also, your business lawyer can help with employment law and labor law. They assist in driving, in drafting rather compliant employment contracts, managing disputes, and navigating termination but to avoid, you know, CCMA and other labor board claims. So it's not there only to save you from signing yourself into whatever or signing the company into whatever, but also is there to be an intervention or intermediator between wena le basebetsi ba hao, you know, pele mosebetsi le yena a tikina jalo into the company abatse ba hore na what's on the dotted line and what's the, at the stake e le hore gatelong ya tsetsi ho ska ba le motho a utlange ka re emong o hanya peditse emong and emong o utla ka re emong o lokela go hore ISO CCMA because what didn't go right and stuff like that. So these are some of the reasons and more why you really need a business lawyer. So we're still taking a look into that. And if you take a look at our time, it's exactly 15 minutes now. Yeah, 15 minutes now after 11. This still is the second row of the Urban Wave right here on 011 Radio, the Pulse of Josie. And you and I are still cruising nicely until we get to 2 o'clock, right?

0: this is so frustrating. Every time we try to do something, it fails, man. What should we do next?
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7: Re gutle jalo metsotso e le e mashome a mabedi ana ke metso me raro ka mara hora ena ya le shome le metso bong 11:30 re tla ba go tshutlela jalo mo ifo a ditaba hore fa di hlogo tsa ditaba tsa hora yane ya le shome le metso e medi. So why also do you need a business lawyer to resolve dispute? Yeah, dispute resolution, if conflicts arise, it may be among employees, between the employer and the employees, then they provide mediation and litigation support, acting to protect your enterprise value and reputation. Some of the things, but we should settle out of court, any negativity that may build up around the entity. So for dispute resolution leading here lawyer. So if you'd like to know more, like, you know, what industry is your business in, lawyer, they can, you know, arise business lawyer e ka batla o ditseba hore na you know, why does your business need law and so they can provide a clear and level playing field. They can promote fair business dealings, and also they provide a framework to resolve disputes that may arise. Handle, they are people who are for and fully for your company, you know, when things happen, because things do happen. So when anything happens, a business lawyer isn't leading to step in. So please note, as we did say at the beginning of this conversation, or the why part, and as we answered it, the first thing that we said is make sure that your business lawyer is qualified, because then that is when, you know, it can be guaranteed in your business. So there you have it.

0: mashume a mararo metsotso ka morao hora ya leshome le motso o mbongwe tubaole mahlaudi ka dihloho tsa ditaba
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2: With your news headlines on 011 Radio, I am Dumaule Mohlaudi. The Democratic Alliance's chief whip and spokesperson on justice, Glynis Breytenbach, is this morning conducting an intensive program of oversight inspections of magistrates' courts in the Gauteng province. Democratic Alliance federal leader Jordan Hill Lewis is set to lead a party delegation on a courtesy visit to Zulu King Misuzulu Kazwelithini on Tuesday at Mashobeni Royal Palace, north of KwaZulu-Natal. This will be the party's first visit to the monarch since it elected new leadership structures at the national and provincial levels. Recently released court papers show Economic Freedom Fighters leader Julius Malema may have colluded with tainted crime intelligence head Major General Feroz Khan to remove a senior general from the police service. And disgraced Eastern Cape Judge President Selby Mbenenge has asked the Pretoria High Court to stop the Judicial Service Commission, JSC, and Parliament from acting against him until a review of the JSC's gross misconduct finding is finalized. Catch these and other top stories at the top of the hour right here on 011 Radio, the Pulse of Jersey.
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0: Re le bohle wa ha mo hlaudi motho o tla gotla hape top of the hour hore fa tsona di felletse mamedi ere ke bone he hore na tebo ke a bofumana mona kapo joang re ke molate ka avant lie about us.

0: I know I don't say it often and it looks like I don't appreciate you, but I can't wait until we never have to lie about us. Avant Batamali Nicole Shezinga, lie about us, Kilibizo Lapina. And right about now, we're getting straight into our conversation of the day with Tebo Wakatara. And if the name says Tebo Wakatara, it means in a way she belongs to the guitar, like she and the guitar button baso ke munwana lili nala. You know, there's a song anekebang the late one Zahara Anare, you know, everything else that you may take away, please just leave me with my guitar. Kinana, that's the case with Tebo. Otherwise, on the line, we already have a Tebo Wakatara. Ngwanesuhle Dumela, and welcome to 011 Radio, Hoseng Halabobedi.
1: Thank you so much. Thank you so much.
0: How is the Mountain Kingdom? The weather is weathering this side. I just hope that you people are warm and stuff.
1: The weather is very this side also. It's very, very cold. It's cloudy and it was raining in the morning.
0: And how late in here? That's where Batubaring. I wish I was in your arms like a Spanish guitar. La la. We are born at the string. Dia kwala le kwala me caressing and hey born. Otherwise, Tebo, skagichulele, welcome to radio. And now let's get straight to our conversation. Hore na Tebo, like Tebo kimang. And how far along do you come? Lita baye ya katara. Have you since Iluena loved that instrument?
1: Ke qala pele ke dumedisa ba mamedi ba radio e kgolo ya 011, the Pass of Joseph.
0: Hantle haholo ngwane.
1: Yes. So a re bua ka Tebo Wakatara, re bua ka Teboho Chere. 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
0: You want the strings.
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1: All right.
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4: 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King of the South, aka Young King. You're listening to my girl Clarks on the Ebon Wave. Let's go.
0: That's right, we are definitely going. It is exactly 19 before 12. Kitekina jolo le tebo wa katara, and we're still working this journey with the guitar liena. Moga nete batho ba bangitse ba elelo jalo talenta ena ba batla to help nature it, and then you know, she had a gift ya guitar. 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Like, what's the story? How far now do you go with your guitar and playing it?
1: I go like it like a salary hore. 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
0: So taba ena ya katara, like in your everyday life, you know, there are some things that you need, that you also do bophelo ba hao bo teng ka nqena apart from the guitar, but o ka re katara you thusa like jwang in your everyday life? 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
0: 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That's a booking. So take batla go tshoka go fela he ebe na mo ho marangrang. Batho ba ka o fumana jwang, you know, so that le discuss yona taba ya hore no, I can come or you can come or how this is how it works.
1: Ebile nngwe ya ditoro tsa ka ke ntse ke batla ho ba booked SA, ha ke so tshelele ka nqeng.
0: Oh no, say no more, my darling, say no more. 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
1: So on Facebook ke pita fela ka Teboa ka tsara ke a fumana ya mono motho a ka sheba bo di video ho ikgodisa go ke motho ne hle wa bina wa letsa ke Teboa ka tsara jolo fela Teboa ka tsara. 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
0: Yes, please.
1: Yes, please. 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
0: E mongwe wa batho ba bile le lecophe ke nna he, empa he it actually paid off. I get so don't call out bullet message. Lo bona what looks thing among the masses.
1: If patience was a pestilence.
0: I know, girls. 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
1: Kannete ke a leboa lebele letsatsi le tlholofetse radio
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0: Thank you mamedi. 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The Urban Wave is the TUW, the 1022, you know the deal. 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

0: Goedemorgen klas, kom ons leer wiskunde in Afrikaans.
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3: 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Blood was shed. This year marks the 50th anniversary of Youth Day. Throughout this month, let's honor the hundreds of school children who laid down their lives for the freedom South Africans enjoy today. 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
10: We are definitely going because if you take a look at our time, just a minute before Rajolo ka ditabe tsa ho raya ni ya le shumele metso imedi, eleng ditaba tse tloge kengang jalo ka rolong ya boraro ya lenano lena, which is the author's lane. The author's lane kina le moedi re tlo buisana jalo ka buka ya bohlokwa a masale tsatsing lena la ka jeno. So sebakeng sa dibadibadi tsaka he to walk on that important lane for today, so make sure that you don't miss that segment. Re tloke nao yona ka mora hore Tumaole Mohlaudi a re fe ditaba tsa hora ena ya leshome le metso e mmedi.
11: With your news bulletin on 011 Radio, I am Tumaole Mohlaudi. In your top story at this hour, the Democratic Alliance has launched an intensive oversight inspection of magistrates' courts. DA Chief Whip and spokesperson on justice, Glynis Breitenbach, is on an intensive program of oversight inspections of magistrates' courts in the Gauteng province. The DA says that this forms part of its national fight against the scourge of crime. The party's anti-crime strategies include

on a courtesy visit to Zulu King Misuzulu Kazwelithini on Tuesday at Emashobeni Royal Palace north of KwaZulu-Natal. This will be the party's first visit to the monarch since it elected new leadership structures at the national and provincial levels. The party will be represented by leaders in government, including ministers and MECs. Hill Lewis said the visit will focus on development. Recently released court papers show Economic Freedom Fighters EFF leader Julius Malema may have colluded with tainted crime intelligence head Major General Feroz Khan to remove a senior general from the police service. In return, Khan then provided Malema with confidential information. Details of the relationship between Malema and Khan are contained in an affidavit released by Matlanga Commission investigator Tsepo Nyatlo. In a recent interview, Malema described Khan as a comrade he knew from his African National Congress days. The EFF leader had previously maintained that there is no impropriety in his relationship with Khan. However, the affidavit of Nyatlo suggests otherwise. It showed that in June 2021, Khan wanted Malema to help him remove the Inspector General of Intelligence, Isaac Dintwe. Through an intermediary, Khan sent Malema questions that the EFF could pose in Parliament to Dintwe. The questions were intended to catch Dintwe in a lie. In the same month, Malema requested information about a police complaint that was opened against him in the VBS Mutual Bank saga. Khan allegedly gave Malema the details of the police case, including the name of the complainant and their home address. Disgraced Eastern Cape Judge President Selby Mbenenge has asked the Pretoria High Court to stop the Judicial Services Commission and Parliament from acting against him until a review of the JSC's gross misconduct finding is finalized. Mbenenge has filed papers at the court challenging the JSE's decision, describing it as irrational, procedurally unfair, and inconsistent with the principle of legality. The application stems from sexual harassment allegations made against him by his former secretary, Andiswa Mengo. Mbenenge seeks to have the JSC's finding of gross misconduct reviewed and set aside, while also asking the court to interdict the JSC from taking further steps and to prevent Parliament from considering the matter pending the outcome of the review of proceedings. Mbenenge argues that it is unprecedented for the JSC to replace the tribunal's finding of misconduct, which does not carry the consequence of impeachment, with gross misconduct. In court papers, he said that this is procedurally unfair, substantially irrational, materially influenced by errors of law and fact, unreasonable, and also offends the principle of legality. He further argues the finding against him didn't meet the test for sexual harassment, as it was based on WhatsApp texts and not on actual sexual intercourse or persistent humiliating or threatening actions. Mbenenge said Article 5.1 of the Code of Judicial Conduct cannot be used against him, as he was not given an opportunity to bring a defense in relation to this section. Mbenenge wants the impeachment process against him stayed pending the finalization of the review. This brings us to a close of this news bulletin. Catch me again at the bottom of the hour with your latest news headlines only on 011 Radio, the Pulse of Jozi.

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1: Re lemolebohe jalo he ntate mohlaudi ka ditaba tsa hora ya leshomela metsumedi, getting straight into the third row of the show. There still is the Urban Wave on 011 Radio, the pulse of Josie, TUW 1022, and I'm your girl Clocks, being your loyal host until we get to 2 o'clock. Re kena jalo nthong e bitsitseng kapo ka go le bitsi ya lena no lena ka bola bobedi tsena e bitswang the author's lane, and today's author ke ntate Maja. Re tlotla

re bua jalo ka buka ya hae Marriage the Mystery. So is he going to uncover the mystery of marriage, or is it going to give us the insight of marriages? I don't know. But nonetheless, we will hear from the gentleman himself on the author's lane. Ke mlatetjolo le KK Palmer, Better to Have Loved.

0: All right, this is Palma. Kapine bitswang Better to Have Loved. And I'm about to be in conversation with our author, Ntate Stan Maja. Today we are discussing his book, Ibitswa Jalo, Marriage, The Mystery. What mystery is Ntate Maja unfolding through this book? Oh, Hantle Hantle, what is the book about? What inspired the book? We will find out once we get a hold of him. It's exactly 10 minutes now after 12 on the Urban Wave. And on the line, Ntate Maja is already with us. Ntate Maja, good afternoon and welcome to the Urban Wave.
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0: How are you doing, Hle Mungaka, on this chilly Tuesday?
1: No, I'm super. I'm super, super happy, super healthy, super active.
0: Yeah, and super grateful.
1: Super grateful, yes.
0: Okay, Ntate Maja, having briefly introduced you and the book title, Marriage, the Mystery, please, just like now, it's you and us doing this book review. Please, let us know more.
1: Okay.
0: First of all, I think what's catchy is the title.
1: Yes, the title is very catchy. Mm-hmm. And when I came up with the title, it was a well thought out title. It was very intentional because perhaps maybe can slightly explain or why this title.
0: Yes.
1: Marriage, the Mystery.
0: Mm-hmm.
1: Marriage is a mystery to us, mostly the Africans. To me, when I grew up, I saw marriage as a mirage. Mirage is that thing, it moves further and further and further.
0: Like the more ring, okay, it drifts away.
1: Marriage to us is a closed book because we do not have any relationship with our parents where we can talk about marriage. What is it that we should expect in marriage? What are the challenges? And then, so this book tries to answer that question over it. Because marriage is the mystery. What is it that we must expect in the marriage? So it's hard to close that gap, that is, especially to us as young as Africans.
0: Okay.
1: So that's why the title is Marriage, the Mystery.
0: So one, I think, or rather, is it safe to say, Ntate Maja, that the book is inspired by, you know, how you used to, you know, have the perspective about marriage, and now that you are an adult yourself, or even in it now, walking the journey, you know, you tried to balance the back then when you didn't know about the marriage and the now. Or what can one expect? How bula buka e? What like, what do we gain from reading Marriage, the Mystery?
1: Once you open the book, you'll be faced with the frustrations that I experienced as a person. I was getting into a marriage, not knowing what to expect, what the challenges, because we've got parents who are there to advise us.
0: Yes.
1: But you'd never talk to your parents concerning relationship. That was a taboo to us. So that challenge inspired me to write this book.
0: Okay, which is you want to now change the perspective. Eh, bana ona tsena growing up, ba bona nglinya loka. Ona we used to just be told hore ngwana ngwana na hazi mai ha kana kana. Ei wa bona ha o etsa tsena o ka li chatola ha o ka pa ha o nyala pula e tla ona ditlobele. And then you're like, but what does marriage have to do with me eating eggs and you understand? But like you're saying, it was a taboo. You never really would sit your parent down. Or
1: Mara
0: okonje. And like, what do you mean? How you know, hacking yalo al pula e tla na ha ba ke etsa tsheli tsheli. What are you saying? You couldn't.
1: No, this book is trying to address some of those narratives because actually the first chapter, the title of the first chapter says, Marriage the Mystery Itself.
0: Mm-hmm.
1: It speaks to my personal experiences.
0: Okay.
1: How I grew to understand and experience marriage inside marriage.
0: Mm-hmm.
1: So I'm sharing that with the youth and those that are still going to get married so that they do not get frustrated.
0: Okay.
1: And then I also answered some of the questions like, what are the challenges? What are the expectations?
0: Mm-hmm.
1: So what you have this group, you will have a practical guide on what to expect, how to navigate challenges in marriage, and then how to live and lead a happy and a healthy marriage or relationship.
0: Ona le there is an artist ya mbino wa hae so wa famo mona ona le pina e reng lenyalo a se papadi a se gadi a le tlolo ke banana, and then at the end of the lyrics he's on some but ha ke le tso se nyalang tla kopana ga tla bua le selele ka hare nyalang. You know, it still says okay, yes ke le fa hanyeng yana hore, you know, it's not that thing e leng gore from outside or from you know, just being by watchers le ka la e bona ka yona, like as a pop and flays, but leading, I'm not saying it's wrong to kapoliske lie young, and then we'll talk after.
1: Marriage is a good thing, my sister. Firstly, mm-hmm. marriage was created by God. Number two, marriage can be fun.
0: Okay.
1: Marriage can be enjoyable. So, that's the guarantee that I can give to others.
0: So, Ntate Maja, who like is addressable? Okay, a book, ngai bona ka khatlo ke title like kile motho fela, and then just grab it on the shelves, or you know, just decide to buy. But advisable, who like really are going to benefit or will benefit from reading this book? Ke batho ba so ka bang ba kenang lenyalong, kapo ke batho ba sentse ba le ka hare na, who are now discovering the mystery ya lona lenyalo lena bit by bit sentse ba le ka hare, or like who can really benefit from the book?
1: Yeah, fortunately this book covers quite a range of people, because those that are already in marriage, they are mm-hmm. covered. There are chapters that speak to them.
0: Mm-hmm.
1: And then those that are dating, there's a chapter that speaks to them. Those that are still single, one little chapter, you got a longer one. And then those that have lost their loved ones, those that are divorced.
0: Mm-hmm.
1: So everyone
0: is okay. Yeah, yes. I hear it covers basically every angle that has to do with marriage and its mystery.
1: Exactly.
0: Mm.
1: I do not want to leave anyone behind.
0: No. This is quite interesting.
1: Yes.
0: It's too late for mama. Maybe we can read and be inspired.
1: Never late, my sister.
0: Yeah. Maja, it has been an absolute honor. But now, how do we get a hold of a copy, and how do people get a hold of you, probably on social media, to discuss the book further, or somebody just not even about marriage, the mystery, but somebody needs to write, needs to, you know, become an author, an authorized author. So Baba Tahutra has about Ubua on radio, you know, find some tips what to do and how to go about it. How do people get a hold of you, sir?
1: Firstly, my sister, I'm googleable, eh?
0: Mm-hmm. Yeah, I like that.
1: There's www.stenmaja.co.za. They can use that to check on my profile and mm-hmm. also to order the book.
0: Okay.
1: That's the first one. Number two, they can use my cell number, which is 082-680-1238.
0: Mm-hmm.
1: That is, they can call and also use the WhatsApp.
0: Mm-hmm.
1: And then on Facebook, I'm also available. It's Stan Maja.
0: Okay.
1: So they can check all those platforms. We can communicate whatever they need. I'll be available for them.
0: Sir, it has been an absolute pleasure. Like I did mention, thank you so much for honoring our invite, and we'll try and make ourselves as well to get a hold of the book. Thank you so much for today. Enjoy the rest of the day.
1: Thank you very much for hosting me. Thanks. Enjoy your day.
0: Most welcome, sir. There we have it on the author's lane, Marriage the Mystery. Ke yona taba. So we were unfolding it with Mr. Stan Maja. We are going to now conclude our conversation by rushing into a quick commercial break, and then immediately after that, wrapping up the third hour of the show. Remember, the author's lane is for you. Are you a poet, an author, an editor, a ghostwriter, a publisher? This is the lane that you should be working with us every Tuesday at 10 past 12 noon. Please note.
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0: This is Ariana Grande, Chris Brown, and Tate McRae, My Life Be Like. Yeah, My Life Be Like a movie. Mashume mararu mitutu kamarara, yelishume limitu medi. Time for the news headlines.
1: 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With your news headlines on 011 Radio, I am Dumaule Mohlaudi. The Democratic Alliance's chief whip and spokesperson on justice, Glynis Breytenbach, is this morning conducting an intensive program of oversight inspections of magistrates' courts in the Gauteng province. Democratic Alliance federal leader Jordan Hill Lewis is set to lead a party delegation on a courtesy visit to Zulu King Mrs. Zulu Kazwelithini on Tuesday at Mashobeni Royal Palace, north of KwaZulu-Natal. This will be the party's first visit to the monarch since it elected new leadership structures at the national and provincial levels. Recently released court papers show Economic Freedom Fighters leader Julius Malema may have colluded with tainted crime intelligence head Major General Feroz Khan to remove a senior general from the police service. And disgraced Eastern Cape Judge President Selby Mbenenge has asked the Pretoria High Court to stop the Judicial Service Commission, JSC, and Parliament from acting against him until a review of the JSC's gross misconduct finding is finalized. Catch these and other top stories at the top of the hour right here on 011 Radio, the pulse of Jozi. 011 Radio News.
0: Mashume amabedi anang le metso re bedi metsotso pele go fitla horeng ya pele ge mole bojalo head tuma ole mohlaudi ka dihlotsa tsa ditaba o tla go tla hape top of the hour, that is 1 o'clock. 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Remember, they say that when you look good you feel good, and when you feel good you do good, right? Love don't cost a thing. Jennifer Lopez is the song that you're about to get into right now.

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5: Back at it yet again, once again. Ele shubela mitu supiri mitu tupila fita horeng ya ele raba petela karolena abura rohi kena karolong ya hutkatela, which is my beauty space. And on that beautiful space, we have a guest who is Katleho Chantel Litiye. We're going to be in conversation with her concerning everything beauty, everything beautiful, everything winter and beauty, etc. Justin Bieber, not Justin Bieber talks. Yeah. Justin Timberlake, Señorita is the name of the song.

0: Goedemorgen klas, kom ons leer wiskunde in Afrikaans.
1: I know we're tired.
2: 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Blood was shed. This year marks the 50th anniversary of Youth Day. Throughout this month, let's honor the hundreds of school children who laid down their lives for the freedom South Africans enjoy today. 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
1: With your news bulletin on 011 Radio, I am Dumaule Mhlaudi. In your top story at this hour, the Democratic Alliance has launched an intensive oversight inspection of magistrates' courts. DA Chief Whip and spokesperson on justice, Glynis Breytenbach, is on an intensive program of oversight inspections of magistrates' courts in the Gauteng province. The DA says that this forms part of its national fight against the scourge of crime. The party's anti-crime strategies include tackling the failures of the court system that result in a low conviction rate. Breytenbach is accompanied by Lisa Schickerling, the DA's spokesperson on police. The DA emphasizes that in order to catch criminals and then

new leadership structures at the national and provincial levels. The party will be represented by leaders in government, including ministers and MECs. Hill Lewis said the visit will focus on development. Recently released court papers show Economic Freedom Fighters EFF leader Julius Malema may have colluded with tainted crime intelligence head Major General Feroz Khan to remove a senior general from the police service. In return, Khan then provided Malema with confidential information. Details of the relationship between Malema and Khan are contained in an affidavit released by Madlanga Commission investigator Tsepo Nyatlo. In a recent interview, Malema described Khan as a comrade he knew from his African National Congress days. The EFF leader had previously maintained that there is no impropriety in his relationship with Khan. However, the affidavit of Nyatlo suggests otherwise. It showed that in June 2021, Khan wanted Malema to help him remove the Inspector General of Intelligence, Isaac Dintwe. Through an intermediary, Khan sent Malema questions that the EFF could pose in Parliament to Dintwe. The questions were intended to catch Dintwe in a lie. In the same month, Malema requested information about a police complaint that was opened against him in the VBS Mutual Bank saga. Khan allegedly gave Malema the details of the police case, including the name of the complainant and their home address. Disgraced Eastern Cape Judge President Selby Mbenenge has asked the Pretoria High Court to stop the Judicial Services Commission and Parliament from acting against him until a review of the JSC's gross misconduct finding is finalized. Mbenenge has filed papers at the court challenging the JSE's decision, describing it as irrational, procedurally unfair, and inconsistent with the principle of legality. The application stems from sexual harassment allegations made against him by his former secretary, Andiswa Mengo. Mbenenge seeks to have the JSC's finding of gross misconduct reviewed and set aside, while also asking the court to interdict the JSC from taking further steps and to prevent Parliament from considering the matter pending the outcome of the review of proceedings. Mbenenge argues that it is unprecedented for the JSC to replace the tribunal's finding of misconduct, which does not carry the consequence of impeachment, with gross misconduct. In court papers, he said that this is procedurally unfair, substantially irrational, materially influenced by errors of law and fact, unreasonable, and also offends the principle of legality. He further argues the finding against him didn't meet the test for sexual harassment, as it was based on WhatsApp texts and not on actual sexual intercourse or persistent humiliating or threatening actions. Mbenenge said Article 5.1 of the Code of Judicial Conduct cannot be used against him, as he was not given an opportunity to bring a defense in relation to this section. Mbenenge wants the impeachment process against him stayed pending the finalization of the review. This brings us to a close of this news bulletin. Catch me again at the bottom of the hour with your latest news headlines only on 011 Radio, the Pulse of Josie.

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1: Re lebo hleng de mohlaudi ka di tabatsotsa hora ya pele re kene jalo ka golong ya ho qetela ya lenaneo la the Urban Wave, and now we are into the beauty space of it. We're getting beautiful about things, and we are about to get a hold of Katleho Letsie, who's going to be with us or joining us on the line right now after this. Miss Letsie, ke motho le maphate phate jena, and then we'll see what's going on after that. Re re tse tsena he, re lata jalo puisano ya rona. Naledi Apiwe le Mawelele Buya Ekhaya.

0: This is Mawelele li naledi apiwe buya ekhaya kilibitso lapina. We are into the beauty space. It's 11 now after 1 and we are about to get in conversation with one Miss Litsiye. Katleho Litsiye ke ena here on the beauty space. Letsing lena la kajeno occupying that beautiful space. Gatsebo hutla hore na ena o go tshwaretse difeng as you know those beauty tips to go by ha ile Maria Jena le hore yes, being a beautician is a career. Being a beautician is something that you can actually live by, live on, live with. Ebe dintho di tsamaya hantle letsatsi letsatsi wa kgona gore le wena o bona gore borotho bodula tafoleng. So yes, okay, we found her, girl with many numbers at least. Katleho, good afternoon and welcome to the Urban Wave.
1: Good afternoon, Cux. How are you?
0: I'm okay, but I have a quick question. All right, this one is off record. We'll come into the beauty space. Welcome. I have a quick question. Please just be frank about it as you can. I'm in studio. Yes, it's fine. My cell phone is with me and it's on. I'm in studio. I'm behind the microphone talking, like speaking. And then somebody decides to call me on my cell number, not even the studio number, my cell number. You being me, what would you do? Okay, mamedi ntshwara le hanyane, there is an important call on my cell phone e kenang ke tla gutlela ho wena mamedi tshwara jwa. Like what presenter tsentse yetse jwang in case bo casing tse jwa. Especially when somebody who calls knows you're on air. E unahane ka sebetse ha jwang? Like for a presenter to remain polite and you know it's about being polite at the same time. What would you advise, please? This one is not a beauty tip, but you're just advising. Oh, okay. You have no answer to that. I will answer you on behalf of us presenters. We take the presenting job very serious. My phone doesn't matter when I'm in here, honestly. So if a person decides to call me Gili Kamona, then I'll see them later. Thank you. Katleho, welcome to the Urban Wave. This is the beauty space. How are you, ma'am?
1: I am not good.
0: Well, you know what they say about you beauticians. You can always play with your nails, your hair, your eyebrows, whatever, just to make yourself feel better. So Uzoba right, Mtasekaya, don't worry.
1: Yes, my love.
0: Yeah, it's just a face. Anyway, what have you got in that beauty world for us today? Rautla bare, but babangata, they are really not fans. Ya hulapa, haile Maria Jena, barai, what's again? Vaseline nyana, and then get on with your day. What do you say? Give us something this Tuesday.
1: Baby girl, like we said on the cap, winter is temporary, but beauty is forever. Mm-hmm. Drip is forever, Mdase. Apply that makeup. Slay, sweetie. Do your nails. Be the girl that you have always wanted to be.
0: Okay.
1: All right?
0: Mm-hmm. Now tell me this before we can even continue. Where is the beauty? Like you winter, Katleho, and then My toes are always covered in socks and sneakers and boots or whatever. Well, if I must just give you some video 011 fellow, when I'm holding, your toes are made. So I'm like, tell me, where is the beauty in manala amatle amaoto? How to do lower
1: body? Well. As much as face a reality, but I wanna say beauty ho feel confident. Mm-hmm. I've seen most of us like we go through so much lately, mm-hmm. and I guess being beautiful is the least that we could do to put the smiles on our faces.
0: Okay.
1: Like no, imagine like yenze manala mautuma obani yo Today I woke up at 6 and I just took a walk. I just couldn't be in bed.
0: Like, I saw that and I was like, girl, what do you mean? Okay, they're cute, I admit. So, it just makes you feel good about yourself, you know. But knowing that molding your toes are made, you know, it gives you a peaceful sleep. Letsho jalo ha le bale ya ka dihlo tsa rona beauticians letsho jalo
1: sake maluso bona wena.
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1: 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Okay, we have solutions to all that because live for makeup, not just about nails. We do have the day creams and night creams. We have all those that you can apply before just putting your foundation.
0: Even during winter.
1: Yes. Le go se kgone gore di protect the skin somehow. E le gore letsatsi kapo le gore ha le fihla he kapo serame ha se fihla se shapa ka godimo ka ngwana fela se ichapele di foundations and about skin somehow sona tla bentse se le perfect.
0: So generally what you're saying as a beautician, Katlego, you're saying please, winter doesn't have to, you know, make you change the way if you want to slay or if you are a slaying person naturally, winter ha ya tlameha gore you eme ka pele.
1: Yes, my love. 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But you never matcha ka di manala burgundy le di coat, le di boots and all that. 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
0: Burgundy yona eno ke batla go e bona na e jwang manaleng aka. 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We're going to rush into a commercial break. Immediately after that, we will wrap up our conversation.
1: Okay, no problem.
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1: 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Young King.
2: 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Let's go.
3: We are definitely going as we are on the last row of the Ebon Wave. The 10-2-2 is about to come to the end. And we are in the beauty space with Katleho Letsie, who's still encouraging us to look pretty and slay even throughout winter. So I think, Katleho, it starts with you, like the beautician. Even throughout winter, so that you know it's the thing. Because you're like, okay, what about the client in to Sasava's Liniki, Kloziki, Jake, it's
4: my love. Naked like ill on point, I don't want to lie. Mm-hmm. I can tell about the other beauticians, but I shan't.
3: Yeah, you need to look like your brand. So, Ulacho, hanging in a pilgrim, ka me baraging hori. Last year ho no bona hala jwa le Maria batho ba pushile jolo ka the burgundy color ebe hona je Marieng a house go wa sheba fela from where you are as beautician Chantel ke color e feng yo bona nge ka he e tlo go qhuba Marieng a
4: burgundy, my love.
3: Oh, okay. No, I'm coming, don't worry.
4: That's all. I feel like a burgundy.
3: Yeah, I'm coming. I want to burgundy my nails, burgundy my nails, or whatever. So, please be ready for me. Otherwise, how do people get a hold of you, Katleho, for those booking, for those beauty tips, for, you know, just motho ba tlang go botsa fela gore Katleho na jwa le ke bona tlalala ka leng qaka ka mogao go ontsha se makeup la omella, and then o mjetse no, my love, it's a tjena. How do people get a hold of you, Miss Kat? Be it on social media, be it numbers, be it.
4: Okay, I am currently based in Park Ridge, Trinity Village Shopping Center. The name of Beauty Parlor, Ke Butles Beauty Parlor, right? Ke tla bitsa di contact tsaka for batho ba ka batlang ho nketsa the WhatsApp text, and then ke tla bitsa my usernames for like the socials. So di nomoro tsa ka ke 0637800724. But if ever motho o batla ho qala business hai, you can also find the ntotso kaofela on that number. And then on my Facebook ke Katleho Chantel Letsie, while on TikTok ke Barbie Nails Joburg.
3: So on those on that type of classes for somebody about language, everything, should it be makeup, nails, hulua, couple, where do you start and end as far as classes are concerned?
4: All of them, my love.
3: All right,
4: you can pay for all of them at once, but I also have prizes for the individual services.
3: Oh, okay, no problem. Whoa, okay,
4: I get to be VL.
3: Okay. It is quite noted, ma'am. And the beauty space, this is exactly how we come to the end of our conversation. Thank you so much for coming through. And please note, the presenter will call you for the interview to continue. You don't call the presenter. Thank you, Katleho. You have more clients today, and have yourself a lovely day, ne?
4: Thank you, my love. Thank you so much. Bye.
3: Bye. It is exactly 25 minutes after one. You're still tuning in to the Urban Wave on 011 Radio, the Pulse of Josie. And we are wrapping up with Katleho. At 9:30, Ntate Tumaule will be with us with the news headlines.

0: ke ngobi ya zo 247 ke lebitso la pina metsotso rona e dilo hantle ho e mashome a mararo ka mara hora ya pele tumaole mo hlaudi o sentse a le malalalautswe hore fa di hloho tsa ditaba sebakeng sa hora yane ya bobedi
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2: 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I am Dumaule Mohlaudi. The Democratic Alliance's chief whip and spokesperson on justice, Glynis Breytenbach, is today conducting an intensive program of oversight inspections of magistrates' courts in the Gauteng province. Democratic Alliance federal leader Jordan Hill Lewis is set to lead a party delegation on a courtesy visit to Zulu King Misuzulu KwaZulu-Thini today at Emashobeni Royal Palace, north of KwaZulu-Natal. This will be the party's first visit to the monarch since it elected new leadership structures at its national and provincial levels. Recently released court papers show economic freedom fighters leader Julius Malema may have colluded with tainted crime intelligence head Major General Feroz Khan to remove a senior general from the police service. And disgraced Eastern Cape Judge President Selby Mbeneng has asked the Pretoria High Court to stop the Judicial Services Commission, JSC, and Parliament from acting against him until a review of the JSC's gross misconduct finding is finalized.

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1: E ma shwa bidiana le mitso rube di metsotso re a gelebile jalo ring ya bubedi ntso ba metse jalo 011 Radio, the pulse of Josie. Lena neo ke the urban wave le we leng hore ga se ga ba le phetela jalo. Remember, top of the hour, that is 2 o'clock, I'll be bouncing out of here making way for Muifo wa the afternoon take over. A pulling pofolo o tsamajalo le semito.

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3: 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Blood was shed. This year marks the 50th anniversary of Youth Day. Throughout this month, let's honor the hundreds of school children who laid down their lives for the freedom South Africans enjoy today. 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

13 now before we get to say goodbye, because it's 13 before 2, that's where the 10 to 2 will come to an end, and making way for the afternoon takeover, helping you maneuver through the afternoon. I hope you're making good choices wherever you are. It's a choosy Tuesday. 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

Well, he came and then he shook the Maskandi world and took it by storm. Ke feza umaqondana ke lebitso la pina me mamedi ke mo re fihlang pheletsong ya lenano la the Urban Brave letsatsing la kajeno la bobedi la robong Phupjane 2026. I hope it has been an insightful edition for you. Let's meet tomorrow, same time, same place, God willing. Until then, ba ba yene. The afternoon takeover follows and you and I will be meeting tomorrow, same time, same place, God willing. Bye bye. Clocking out, clock it.

with your latest news headlines on 011 Radio. I am Dumaule Mohlaudi. The Democratic Alliance's chief whip and spokesperson on justice, Glynis Breytenbach, is today conducting an intensive program of oversight inspections of magistrates' courts in the Gauteng province. Democratic Alliance federal leader Jordan Hill Lewis is set to lead a party delegation on a courtesy visit to Zulu King Misuzulu KwaZwelithini today at Emashobeni Royal Palace.

0: 011 Radio News. 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
1: 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Mondays to Fridays, 2 o'clock to 6 o'clock. On the 9th of June 2026, you are with me, the Doctor of the Airwaves, and from now, 3 minutes past two, after the news, we are getting on it. The afternoon takeover from now until 6 o'clock. Wherever you're waking from, welcome to the afternoon takeover. Let's enjoy this voyage together. Let's enjoy this journey together. We're going to cruise just like that, very nicely, until 6. So the music will be keeping you company. You've just had your lunch. If your lunch was between 1 and 2, you've gone back to your workplace. You're on time. You're revitalized. You're re-energized. You'll be able to deal with whatever task comes your way. And don't worry, the beautiful music from the afternoon takeover, the beautiful music by beautiful people, that is. And welcome. Let's enjoy this afternoon together. We will give you traffic updates as you knock off, so that you know what decision to make in terms of traveling back home. You know what action to take, if there's any to take, but more importantly, that you are safe on the roads. You'll arrive safely at your destination. Yeah, maybe you've also been driving the whole day, a taxi, a delivery truck, or any other, type of motor vehicle. Sometimes you have to travel quite a long distance to get to where you need to do what duty calls you to do. So we just urge you to drive carefully. If you feel like you're exhausted, maybe from a long meeting, things like you've spent the whole day maybe in court or auditing stuff, things like that, or you were just working manual work, doing this and that. If you're in the construction, mechanical, those type of things, when you feel exhausted driving home, just take care. And if you need to actually stop and rest, like I was saying, especially if maybe your work had called you for quite some distance from, your home. If you're tired, you find a safe spot, you park, you rest, you stretch your legs, so that when you get back on your journey, you are well rested and alert. And aware of your surroundings. Let's be considerate to each other on the roads. Let's make sure that we obey the rules of the road. And we don't text and drive. We stay buckled up, and more importantly, we don't

0: drink and drive. This is the afternoon takeover, the 9th of June, the ninth day into Youth Month, in commemoration of the 16th of June, 1976, for South Africans, it's one of those days in our history that we can never forget, because we've heard in the previous years, it was adults who were standing up against the apartheid system, but then in 1976, the students, the youth, we stood up. I had just started my high school education when this happened. It happened, and we can just make sure that we commemorate it appropriately. And 011 Radio is all the way with the youth.
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3: 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Blood was shed. 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Throughout this month, let's honor the hundreds of school children who laid down their lives for the freedom South Africans enjoy today. 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

0: after two, you now intuit the afternoon takeover on 011 Radio, the Pulse of Josie, your favorite show that comes to you loud and clear. Mondays to Tuesdays, Monday to Friday, rather, on the dot at 2 o'clock until 6 o'clock. It's a Tuesday, the 9th of June, 2026, the ninth day into Youth Month. And like I said, 011 Radio is all for the youth. And those who have just tuned in, welcome to another beautiful afternoon with the afternoon takeover only on 011 Radio, the Pulse of Josie. You are with me, your doctor of the airwaves. And for our international listeners, wherever you tuned in from, we welcome you too. We know you are tuned in, whether you're at work, whether you're at home. Yeah, some might be sleeping, but in the background, you've got the beautiful music by beautiful people from 011 Radio, the Pulse of Josie.
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0: It's 14 after 2, 14:14. Yes. And yeah, remember WhatsApp number is 075132-9986. Get in touch with us. This is your show. This is your radio station. So let's talk, as they say. Let's engage. Yeah. 075132-9986. There are issues that affect you and I within our communities, within our cities, within our continents, within our countries. And yeah, so let's talk about those issues. Or maybe you've got some advice on any, whether it's political, whether it's social, economical, or, you know, just a household tip, advice or something, tell us about it. Let the other listeners know. I always say the little bit that you can offer will make a difference, you know, in somebody's space, in somebody's life. So, you know, let's share this information. 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
1: 2 to 6 p.m., Monday to Friday, the afternoon takeover.
0: Yeah, you heard that beautiful song there by Demi Lovato, Low Rise Jeans. Yeah, a beautiful up-tempo on a Tuesday. Yeah, to shake off the last of the effects of the weekend. So, yeah, you should now be, like, as they say, very fresh. It's a Tuesday.

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1: It's 22 after 2. The song that you enjoyed just before the ad break was by Louis Capaldi. Survive is the title of the song. Yeah, quite a rhythmic rock, something like that. A beautiful song all round.
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4: 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Blood was shed. This year marks the 50th anniversary of Youth Day. Throughout this month, let's honor the hundreds of school children who laid down their lives for the freedom South Africans enjoy today. 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
1: Yeah, it's 29 after 2, a minute just before we get the news headlines. You stay tuned in because you'll get updates on what's happening. Like I was saying, in your community, your city, your country, your continent, the news that will help you to make the right decision or the appropriate decision, take the appropriate action. That's where we at. This is the afternoon takeover on a Tuesday, the 9th of June, 2026. And we're going for that news update.
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2: With your latest news headlines on 011 Radio, I am Dumaule Mohlaudi. The Democratic Alliance's chief whip and spokesperson on justice, Glynis Breytenbach, is today conducting an intensive program of oversight inspections of magistrates' courts in the Gauteng province. Democratic Alliance federal leader Jordan Hill Lewis is set to lead a party delegation on a courtesy visit to Zulu King Misuzulu KwaZulu-Thini today at Emashobeni Royal Palace, north of KwaZulu-Natal. This will be the party's first visit to the monarch since it elected new leadership structures at its national and provincial levels. Recently released court papers show economic freedom fighters leader Julius Malema may have colluded with tainted crime intelligence head Major General Feroz Khan to remove a senior general from the police service. And disgraced Eastern Cape Judge President Selby Mbeneng has asked the Pretoria High Court to stop the Judicial Services Commission, JSC, and Parliament from acting against him until a review of the JSC's gross misconduct finding is finalized.
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5: 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Blood was shed. This year marks the 50th anniversary of Youth Day. Throughout this month, let's honor the hundreds of school children who laid down their lives for the freedom South Africans enjoy today. 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
0: We are the heartbeat of the youth. The pulse of Josie.

0: 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No DNA.
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0: It's 14:52, and the song that you've just enjoyed by the Chainsmokers featuring Oaks, the name of the song, Echo. Yes, you're still on the afternoon takeover on a Tuesday, the 9th of June, 2026, and that is only on 011 Radio, the Pulse of Jews.
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2: It was on a Wednesday, date June 16th, 1976, where the youth of South Africa led a protest against the apartheid education system. Blood was shed. This year marks the 50th anniversary of Youth Day. Throughout this month, let's honor the hundreds of school children who laid down their lives for the freedom South Africans enjoy today. 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
3: We are the heartbeat of the youth. The pulse of Joe's, the afternoon takeover. 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The afternoon takeover, 2 to 6 p.m., Monday to Friday, Drive Time Radio.

breaking rust. Walk My Walk is the name of the song. Quite a beautiful song on a Tuesday afternoon on the afternoon takeover only on 011 Radio, The Pulse of Josie. It's 2 minutes before the top of the hour, and we will be getting that news bulletin with Tumahole wa Mohlodi wa Mohlodi. And so that we are now in the know of what's happening around us. We know what decisions to take. We know what actions to take. Remember also, you must register. Make sure that you register in the correct ward, in the correct location, or set up whatever you want to call it, and make sure that you are registered so that you are able to vote in the upcoming municipal or local government elections. Remember, it's about how you will be governed, so to speak, at a local level from then on. So make sure that you go and vote, you cast your vote, so that we get at least the people that you participated in their being there to deal with your service delivery issues.

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1: With your news bulletin on 011 Radio, I am Dumaule Mohlaudi. In your top story at this hour, the Economic Freedom Fighters' leader Julius Malema's 1 million rand defamation case against Kenny Kunene has been struck off the roll. Malema's attorneys and the Patriotic Alliance deputy leader's legal team were meant to battle it out in the Johannesburg High Court. Malema had been suing Kunene over alleged defamatory statements he made during his appearance on the podcast and chill with Mac G. On the podcast, Kunene claimed Malema had a dodgy relationship with late taxi boss Jonathan Mswazi Msibi, who's been associated with criminal cartels. The Johannesburg Transport MMC claimed that Malema made midnight visits to Msibi's farm, where he gifted him 80,000 rand in cash and expensive whiskey. Another point Malema is challenging is Kunene's claim that he lived in tobacco kingpin Adriano Mazzotti's back room. In his court papers, Malema submits that Kunene sought to drive a narrative linking him to criminal cartels. While the two legal teams were expected to face off in the Johannesburg High Court, the matter has been struck off the roll. The case was removed because Malema's counsel failed to upload their heads of argument on Caselines, which is an online case management system.

released by Matlanga Commission investigator Tsepo Nyatlo. In a recent interview, Malema described Khan as a comrade he knew from his African National days. The EFF leader had previously maintained that there is no impropriety in his relationship with Khan. However, the affidavit of Nyatlo suggests otherwise. It showed that in June 2021, Khan wanted Malema to help him remove the Inspector General of Intelligence, Isaac Dindwe. Through an intermediary, Khan sent Malema questions that the EFF could pose in Parliament to Dindwe. The questions were intended to catch Dindwe in a lie. In the same month, Malema requested information about a police complaint that was opened against him in the VBS Mutual Bank saga. Khan gave Malema the details of the police case, including the name of the complainant and their home address. The Democratic Alliance has begun intensive oversight inspections of Magistrates Court around Gauteng province. The DA's chief whip and spokesperson on justice, Clinus Breitenbach, launched the DA's national fight against the scourge of crime by assessing the tackling the failures of the court system, which results in a low conviction rate. Breitenbach is being joined by Lisa Schickerling, the DA's spokesperson on police. The DA says that in order to catch criminals and then ensure their conviction, the court system must work hand in hand with a cleaned up police service. The DA terms this essential approach as, quote, catch, convict, and clean up, end quote. Staying with the DA news, Democratic Alliance federal leader Jordan Hill Lewis is set to lead a party delegation on a courtesy visit to Zulu King Misuzulu Kazwelithini on Tuesday at Emashobeni Royal Palace north of KwaZulu-Natal. This will be the party's first visit to the monarch since it elected new leadership structures at its national and provincial levels. The party will be represented by leaders in government, including ministers and MECs. Hill Lewis said the visit will focus on developments. He adds that the visit reflects the DA's respect for the institution of traditional leadership and its enduring role in the lives and heritage of millions of South Africans. Hill Lewis has emphasized that his party's message would be that the best way to honor the Zulu nation is to build a country that works for all. Disgraced Eastern Cape judge President Selby Mbenenge has asked the Pretoria High Court to stop the Judicial Services Commission and Parliament from acting against him until a review of the JSC's gross misconduct finding is finalized. Mbenenge has filed papers at the court challenging the JSC's decision, describing it as irrational, procedurally unfair, and inconsistent with the principle of legality. The application stems from a sexual harassment allegation made against him by his former secretary, Andiswa Mengo. Mbenenge seeks to have the JSC's finding of gross misconduct reviewed and set aside, while also asking the court to interdict the JSC from taking further steps and to prevent Parliament from considering the matter pending the outcome of the review proceedings. Mbenenge argues that it is unprecedented for the JSC to replace the tribunal's finding of misconduct, which does not carry the consequence of impeachment with gross misconduct. In court papers, he says this is procedurally unfair, substantively irrational, materially influenced by errors of law and fact, unreasonable, and offends the principle of legality. He further argues the finding against him didn't meet the test for sexual harassment, as it was based on WhatsApp texts and not on actual sexual intercourse or persistent humiliating or threatening actions. The Department of International Relations and Cooperation, DIRCO, has announced plans to start charging countries for the deportation of their nationals who have violated South Africa's immigration laws. This comes as several countries repatriate their citizens amidst ongoing protests against undocumented foreign nationals. Over the past 2 years, South Africa has deported more than 100,000 undocumented foreign nationals, incurring costs of millions of rand to the fiscus. DIRCO spokesperson Crispin Peary says the repatriation

Nations indicate that countries have the capability to bring back their own nationals. Piri says that moving forward, government will also be billing countries for their foreign nationals who have to be deported or who are in South African criminal detention facilities and have to be deported back to their home countries. Piri adds that at least now there's capacity for countries to extract the foreign nationals who have fallen foul of the law. That's something that through the Department of Home Affairs will be pursued by the South African government. This brings us to a close of this news bulletin on 011 Radio, the Pulse of Jozi.

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1: 8 after 3. Yeah, if you have knocked off at 3, you already on your way out, on your way home. If you drive in, drive safely. Even if you're a pedestrian, be careful on the roads. Cross only when it's safe to do so, so that you arrive safely at your place of residence, back to your loved ones. So let's be careful on the roads. We hope to get you the traffic updates anytime from now, as traffic is beginning to pick up now. People are knocking off. Other guys probably are maneuvering their way back to the depot, the workstation. Those who were busy with deliveries during the course of the day. But let's just be careful on the roads. Let's obey the rules of the road. Stay buckled up. Don't text and drive, and don't drink and drive. That's the message that us and Superintendent Xolani Fihla from the Joburg Metro Police Department, we always drive in that message to you, that in order to be safe, let's try and stick to every rule of the road.
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0: Dion Warwick Walk On By. 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Dion Warwick. Yeah, songs from the days gone by, man. So nostalgic.
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1: Yeah, remember that WhatsApp number. 075-132-9986. Chat to us. There's a whole lot of issues that affect us. You've heard from the news. Well, what are your thoughts on what's currently happening in our country? It's your country. I spoke, I think it's in the last week, where I said you need not shy away from, making your voice heard on issues that affect you and I. Let your conscience speak to you. You shouldn't hold back. You shouldn't sit on the fence. This is your country. Whatever happens, you are the son of the soil. You are the daughter of the soil.
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0: We are the anthem. Falling is the name of the song. Yeah, a dance remix. Yeah, that one gets you standing up, man, and just shaking that body. Yeah, shaking that fatigue off. Shaking that exhaustion off on a Tuesday afternoon, only on the afternoon takeover on 011 Radio, the Pulse of Josie. It's 28 after 3. If you knock off at 3:30, that will be like mostly your public servants. If you knock off at 3:30, you're 2 minutes away. You'll leave the workplace, stop working at 30 minutes after 3. On the dot, I said, you know, wherever you're working from, you just need to focus, be loyal, be a good employee, even if you're your own boss, but just... Yeah, make sure that, you know, you don't say work stops at 3:30. But here by 3:20, you already walking towards the exit or you already in your car. Let's just make sure that, you know, we give the employers what... is worth to them in terms of what they pay us for working and working honestly, working efficiently and all such things. So it's 29 after the hour of 3, at the bottom of the hour. At 3:30, we're getting the news headlines, and then we will see if we have got the first traffic update that has come in.
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2: With your latest news headlines on 011 Radio, I am Dumaule Mohlaudi. The Democratic Alliance's chief whip and spokesperson on justice, Glenys Breytenbach, is today conducting an intensive program of oversight inspections of magistrates' courts in the Gauteng province. Democratic Alliance federal leader Jordan Hill Lewis is set to lead a party delegation on a courtesy visit to Zulu King Misuzulu KwaZulu-Thini today at Emashobeni Royal Palace, north of KwaZulu-Natal. This will be the party's first visit to the monarch since it elected new leadership structures at its national and provincial levels. Recently released court papers show economic freedom fighters leader Julius Malema may have colluded with tainted crime intelligence head Major General Feroz Khan to remove a senior general from the police service. And disgraced Eastern Cape Judge President Selby Mbenenge has asked the Pretoria High Court to stop the Judicial Services Commission, JSC, and Parliament from acting against him until a review of the JSC's gross misconduct finding is finalized.
1: 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The afternoon takeover. The afternoon takeover. 2 to 6 p.m. Monday to Friday. 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Straight from Johannesburg to the rest of the world. Hold on. 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
3: Good afternoon to the listeners and presenters. Constable Baloyi from Tshwane Metro Police Department giving traffic updates. There's a slow moving traffic on Eskom Patlala Drive northbound from Bomagen to R8 on ramp. There's a slow moving traffic on Christina Devel between Fountain Circle and Uface Road. There's a slow moving traffic on Steve Biko Road between Low Trichard and Lavender Road. We advise motorists to exercise patience. Let's quickly look at the traffic lights that are not working. In Mamelodi, expect delays on Mapala and Samaya Avenue. In Anlin, expect delays on R566 and Paul Kruger. In Pretoria West, expect delays on Eskom Patlala Drive and Vormagen, R55 and Maunde, Shorot Matsoeke and Kijen. In Pretoria CBD, expect delays on Eskom Patlala Drive and Struben, Visagie and Susulu. In Hatfield, expect delays on Lenwood Road and Roper, Lenwood Road and University Road. In Centurion, expect delays on Old Johannesburg Road and Trichard, Drankesburg Road and R55, Old Johannesburg Road and Godiva. Where traffic lights are not working, we urge motorists to use them as a four-way stop and be on the lookout for pedestrians. Motorists who encounter any challenges can contact Tshwane Metro Police Department on 012-358-7095 or 6. Let's be safe on the roads.
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0: Yeah, that was the traffic update from the Tshwane Metro Police Department. So if you're driving around Tshwane and surrounding areas, you now have at least an update that tells you what decision you need to make, what action do you need to take if you have to, like, taking an alternative route, maybe just working a bit of not really forced or negotiated overtime. It's just you waiting for the traffic to subside, to ease up, so that you can, not have to deal with bumper-to-bumper situations, because that also consumes fuel. So everybody's trying to save on fuel. 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

0: Jacques Adriaansen had to be one. Yeah, quite a beautiful song, man. Yeah, mellow. You at your workplace, at your workstation, focusing on the work, making sure that every T is crossed and every I is dotted. Whatever work you're doing, the music, the beautiful music by beautiful people on the afternoon takeover on the 9th of June 2026. All this you get on 011 Radio, the Pulse of Josie. So
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0: It's 3 minutes to the top of the hour. That will be 1600 hours when we'll be getting the news bulletin at 4. You heard those songs, the Fisher Tunes and I, Favor. Then you heard Dirk Kuhn, Stories in Song, Karoo, Stoop, Boogie. And then Ariana Grande with the song Hate That I Made You Love Me.
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1: You're tuned into 011 Radio, the pulse of Jozi. I'm David Nkosi with your full news bulletin. A very good afternoon. The Department of International Affairs and Cooperation has announced plans to start charging countries for the deportation of their nationals who have violated South Africa's immigration laws. This comes as several countries repatriate their citizens amidst ongoing protests against undocumented foreign nationals. Over the past 2 years, South Africa has deported more than 100,000 undocumented foreign nationals, incurring costs of millions of rands to the fiscus. DIRCO spokesperson Crispin Fieri says the repatriations have the capability to bring back their own nationals. He says moving forward, they will also be billing countries for their foreign nationals who have to be deported or who are in South Africa's detention facilities and have to be deported back to their countries. Fieri says at least the department can now see that there is a capacity for countries to extract their foreign nationals who have fallen foul of the law. He says that is something that through the Department of Home Affairs they can pursue as a government. Gauteng has recorded a steady decline in several crime categories during the fourth quarter of 2025 and 26 performance year. The decrease was recorded in serious crimes including murder, aggravated robbery and sexual offences. However, the province experienced an increase in kidnappings during the reporting period. Provincial Police Commissioner Tommy Mthombeni presented crime statistics for the period January to March 2026 to the Gauteng Legislature's Portfolio Committee on Community Safety. Mthombeni briefed the committee at the Radisson Hotel in Kempton Park, east of Johannesburg. He says overall crime levels declined compared to the same period last year. He says Gauteng continues to account for a significant share of reported crimes nationally. The latest figures indicate that while progress has been made in reducing several serious crime categories, authorities remain concerned about the increase in kidnappings and other selected offences. And in other news, the principal of Madabani Primary School outside Louis Trichardt in Limpopo says they are traumatised by the death of two siblings who were learners at the school. 6-year-old Oitwaho Thenji

taken to hospital. Those affected ate food allegedly laced with poison during a funeral service. Moving on to international news, a 7.8 magnitude earthquake struck the southern Philippines yesterday, killing at least 15 people, collapsing buildings and sparking tsunami warnings across the region. Philippine authorities urged people in affected coastal regions to move to higher ground after the offshore quake hit south of General Santos, a city of about 720,000 people. A series of powerful aftershocks rocked the area from about 2 hours after the first quake, with the largest measuring 6.5 magnitude. Videos posted to social media and verified showed a shopping center with a Jollibee fast food restaurant reduced to rubble in General Santos City, while a school building that officials said was unoccupied crumpled in another. And with this, we have come to the end of the news for this hour. We meet again at the bottom of the hour for the news headlines, right here on 011 Radio, the Pulse of Josie.

0: It's 13 after 4. Those who have knocked off at 4, you're on your way home. If you're around 20, you've already heard the traffic update from that side. We're still waiting to hear from the Johannesburg Metropolis Department with Superintendent Xolani Fihla. As soon as we get that in, we will bring it right to you loud and clear. You enjoyed those songs there. The first one by Dushi, Girl, Get Up. Yeah. You know, encouraging the girl person to get up. You know, that breakup shouldn't put you down. That nasty relationship shouldn't put you down. You get up, you stand up, and you try the next one. It should work. You know, I always say you should have learned from whatever situation you were in, but you know, it shouldn't be that you are because you are a girl, you put your own self down. You must stand up, be bold, be resolute, and just stand up to any challenge that comes your way. The other song there was by Epic, Let It Rain. Then you had Hout and Freddy with the song Shy Girl. This is the afternoon takeover on the 9th of June with the beautiful music for your afternoon enjoyment, whether you are working from home or you are at the office or you work outdoors, you on the road driving, doing deliveries here and there. But we urge you to be safe on the roads. And the music, the beautiful music, as always, by beautiful people from 011 Radio, the Pulse of Josie, will be soothing you in the background so that you stay focused, you concentrate on your tasks until knock off time. It's 16 after 4. 16:16.
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0: Charlie XCX. Party for you. What a beautiful song, man. For a beautiful Tuesday afternoon like this. The time is 28 after 4. We will be getting the news headlines at the bottom of the hour. That will be at 14:30. And you still on the afternoon takeover with me, your doctor of the airwaves, only on 011 Radio, the Pulse of Josie, on the 9th of June 2026. And yeah, let's get to the news headlines so that you are up to date. You will know what decision to make. You will know what action to take if need be. So let's give you that news update. Yeah, because most of you are now driving home from different directions. 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
2: 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I'm David Nkosi with your news headlines. Gauteng has recorded a steady decline in several crime and categories during the fourth quarter of the 2025-2026 performance year. The decrease was recorded in serious crimes including murder, aggravated robbery and sexual offences. However, the province experienced an increase in kidnappings during the same period. The principal of Madabani Primary School outside Louis Trichardt in Limpopo says they are traumatized by the death of two siblings who were learners at the school. 6-year-old Oitwaho Thenjeni and 8-year-old Akonaho Sifugu were allegedly poisoned by their mother. 27-year-old Thelma Sifugu allegedly fed them food mixed with poison at home last week. In other news, the Department of International Relations and Cooperation has announced plans to start charging countries for the deportation of the nationals who have violated South Africa's immigration laws. This comes as several countries repatriate their citizens amidst ongoing protests against undocumented foreign nationals. Over the past 2 years, South Africa has deported more than 100,000 undocumented foreign nationals, incurring costs of millions of rands to the fiscus. And finally, a 7.8 magnitude earthquake struck the southern Philippines yesterday, killing at least 15 people, collapsing buildings and sparking tsunami warnings across the region. Philippines authorities urged people in affected coastal regions to move to higher ground after the offshore quake hit south of General Santos, a city of about 720,000 people. And with this, we have come to the end of the news update for this half hour. We meet again at the top of the hour for a full news bulletin. Right here on 011 Radio, the Pulse of Josie.
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0: Goedemorgen klas, kom ons leer wiskunde in Afrikaans.
1: It was on a Wednesday, date June 16th, 1976, where the youth of South Africa led a protest against the apartheid education system. Blood was shed. This year marks the 50th anniversary of Youth Day. Throughout this month, let's honor the hundreds of school children who laid down their lives for the freedom South Africans enjoy today. This Youth Month, 011 Radio celebrates the you in youth.
2: 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The pulse of Josie.
3: 36 after 4. Yeah, if you knock off at 4:30, yeah, you're already on your way to your transport, or you're already driving, maybe, or you're walking towards the taxi rank, the bus stop. Yeah, but everybody, we just want to get home. And just remember that you want to get home, you want to get there safely. So on the roads, let's obey the rules of the road. Let's be cautious. Let's be considerate and patient with one another. If there's anything that maybe you want to alert others to, other listeners to, with regards to what's happening on the road, sometimes you find that there's a protest and the roads are blocked. Sometimes maybe there are roadworks, things like that, but just let us know. Our number is 075-132-9986. You can send a short voice note or a short text message, just if you want to update us and the other listeners on anything happening on the roads.

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0: 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Just 011 Radio, the pulse of Josie. The afternoon takeover. 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
1: Yes, don't forget that WhatsApp number 0751329986. 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This is still your favorite show, Mondays to Fridays, every Monday until Friday. The afternoon takeover. Today on the 9th of June, 2026, we just want to say, it's a tough period where we are at right now. That the illegal immigrants must vacate the country. 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

0: Brick and Lace, Love is Wicked, 47 after 4 on the afternoon takeover, only on 011 Radio, the Pulse of Josie. You are still with me, your doctor of the airwaves, on this beautiful Tuesday afternoon. It's getting towards that time that those who are driving, don't forget to switch your lights on well in time, because it gets, in this season, darkness catches up with us very early. So just remember to switch on your lights so that you are visible to other drivers and other road users.
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2: I know we're tired. 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
3: 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It was on a Wednesday, date June 16th, 1976, where the youth of South Africa led a protest against the apartheid education system. Blood was shed. This year marks the 50th anniversary of Youth Day. Throughout this month, let's honor the hundreds of school children who laid down their lives for the freedom South Africans enjoy today. 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
2: You heard that song there by Backstreet Boys, Shape of My Heart. And before that was Bushy G, Be Like You. Yeah, such beautiful music. You will only hear, you will only get if you tune in to 011 Radio, The Pulse of Josie, and enjoy the beautiful music by beautiful people. Yeah, show after show, man. From one show to the next, it's just beautiful music by beautiful people. This is the afternoon takeover on the 9th of June, 2026. Remember, South Africa, we in commemoration of that day, the 16th of June, 1976. And this whole month is dedicated to the youth of today. Yeah, I was part of the youth of that year, of that fateful day, 16th June 1976. I still can't believe that it's actually the 50th year since that day. But yeah, we stood up on that day, and yeah, the only thing that's left is you know, for the youth of today to take the baton so that they can move forward. There's still a lot of work to do. The paramount one being the high rate of youth unemployment in particular. Yeah, we see children year after year graduating from tertiary institutions, acquiring this skill and that, attending whatever training, skills development becomes available, but they just not getting the jobs. Yeah, we just have to do the best that we can to make it better for them. It's 2 minutes to the top of the hour, and we will be getting the full bulletin of news on 011 Radio, The Pulse of Josie. So you stay tuned in. You tell the next one to tune in, and the next one, and the next one. And those who are driving, just be observant, just be vigilant, just be cautious, just be patient, and be considerate to other road users. Remember, there are heavy trucks, there are buses, there are ordinary passenger cars, there are minibus taxis. There are bikers, there are cyclists, and there are pedestrians. Remember, pedestrians are road users too, so we need to consider them. But as pedestrians, make sure that you also exercise caution, you obey the rules of the road, and make sure that as it gets darker and you are still on the road or on the streets, you are visible to especially to vehicles. Yeah, it wouldn't be a bad idea, you know, to have some kind of clothing or accessory that is reflective, so that you are that visible. Remember our WhatsApp number in the studio, 0751329986.

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1: You're tuned into 011 Radio, the pulse of Jozi. I'm David Nkosi with your full news bulletin. A very good afternoon. The Department of International Affairs and Cooperation has announced plans to start charging countries for the deportation of their nationals who have violated South Africa's immigration laws. This comes as several countries repatriate their citizens amidst ongoing protests against undocumented foreign nationals. Over the past 2 years, South Africa has deported more than 100,000 undocumented foreign nationals, incurring costs of millions of rands to the fiscus. DIRCO spokesperson Crispin Fieri says the repatriations have the capability to bring back their own nationals. He says moving forward, they will also be billing countries for their foreign nationals who have to be deported or who are in South Africa's detention facilities and have to be deported back to their countries. Fieri says at least the department can now see that there is a capacity for countries to extract their foreign nationals who have fallen foul of the law. He says that is something that through the Department of Home Affairs they can pursue as a government. Gauteng has recorded a steady decline in several crime categories during the fourth quarter of 2025 and 26 performance year. The decrease was recorded in serious crimes including murder, aggravated robbery and sexual offences. However, the province experienced an increase in kidnappings during the reporting period. Provincial Police Commissioner Tommy Mthombeni presented crime statistics for the period January to March 2026 to the Gauteng Legislature's Portfolio Committee on Community Safety. Mthombeni briefed the committee at the Radisson Hotel in Kempton Park, east of Johannesburg. He says overall crime levels declined compared to the same period last year. He says Gauteng continues to account for a significant share of reported crimes nationally. The latest figures indicate that while progress has been made in reducing several serious crime categories, authorities remain concerned about the increase in kidnappings and other selected offences. And in other news, the principal of Madabani Primary School outside Louis Trichardt in Limpopo says they are traumatised by the death of two siblings who were learners at the school. 6-year-old Oitwaho Thenjini and 8-year-old Akonaho Sifugu were allegedly poisoned by their mother. 27-year-old Thelma Sifugu allegedly fed them food mixed with poison at home last week. She allegedly confessed to the police and was arrested. School principal, Dr. Ailwe Mavhandu, says learners and teachers have received counselling from social workers. He says the situation itself is traumatic to both educators and learners, especially to learners who are in the same classes with them. In April, three people died after an alleged food contamination incident at Mmotongwa Bogobi village outside Polokwane in Limpopo. More than 70 people were taken to hospital. Those affected ate food allegedly laced with poison during a funeral service. Moving on to international news, a 7.8 magnitude earthquake

putting us at 5:08. That was Avicii, the song Wake Me Up. Yeah, he says they wake me up when it's all over. Yeah, I don't want to be a part of it. When you're all done, only then can you wake me up. But yeah, whatever it was all about, the song is just rhythmic. Song.

0: that gets you off your seat, or you sitting and tapping and clapping, or maybe even singing along if you're very familiar with the song 9 after 5.
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3: watinda banga soku. It was on a Wednesday, date June 16th, 1976, where the youth of South Africa led a protest against the apartheid education system. Blood was shed. This year marks the 50th anniversary of Youth Day. Throughout this month, let's honor the hundreds of school children who laid down their lives for the freedom South Africans enjoy today. 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

0: What a song, man. What a song. Andra Day, Rise Up. So beautifully rendered, so beautifully arranged. Beautiful voices. Yeah, this is all for your Tuesday afternoon enjoyment as we start to get into that evening where you'll be getting home. Somebody welcomes you with a hot beverage, and you're gonna be having a warm meal, then maybe that hot shower, that hot bath. Yeah, and if you are fortunate, a warm cuddle into the deep of the night. Yeah, this is 011 Radio, the Pulse of Josie, and you are still with me, your doctor of the airwaves. Yeah, man, just, you know, the fantasies of life. But it does actually happen somewhere.
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4: 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Blood was shed. This year marks the 50th anniversary of Youth Day. Throughout this month, let's honor the hundreds of school children who laid down their lives for the freedom South Africans enjoy today. 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
5: My dear listener, it's 22 after 5. Yeah, just keep on tracking the beautiful music for your extra enjoyment.

0: barely say goodnight.
1: Phew. Yeah, you know, one of those songs that when it gets to the end, you just find yourself sighing. Yeah, in pure ecstasy of the beautiful music, the beautiful rhythm. The lyrics are so touching, honestly touching, as in, yeah, somebody's crying over, you know, we're no longer talking to each other. Yeah, which tells me it's over. We used to talk a lot until the morning. I walk into the room, it looks and feels so unfamiliar, though the furniture is still the same. You know, those lyrics, man. Yeah, somebody would have had such an experience. You've been through that experience. You can talk to us about it. Don't be shy. This is, you know, the phases of life. So we talk openly about them so that you also get that healing, you know, you offload, you take it out of you. Talk to us on 075-132-9986. That's on the afternoon takeover on the 9th of June 2026, only on 011 Radio, the Pulse of Josie. It's 28 after 5. We will be getting to the news headlines in a moment, and those who are on the roads, I hope by now you have actually switched on your lights so that you are sufficiently visible.

0: to other road users. Let's not, take any chances. Driving, as they say in soccer, there's no therefore. So it also with driving, you can't say therefore. I'm on the right side of the road, therefore I can do 1, 2, 3. Or the robot is green for me, therefore I don't have to observe anything. I just have to drive because the robot is green. So let's be just vigilant, obey the rules of the road, maintain a safe following distance, especially at this time, with the bumper-to-bumper situations on our roads. Be alert. There are also potholes. Robots are not working, all those things. So you just have to be vigilant, honestly. And don't say, I travel this road every day, therefore I know. Just make sure that at all times you are observant.
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2: 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I'm David Nkosi with your news headlines. The Special Investigating Unit, SIU, has been granted a preservation order to freeze property worth 2.7 million rand in Ethekwini linked to the COVID-19 relief fund fraud. The Special Tribunal granted the order as part of the SIU's ongoing probe into the 161 million rand stolen from the Unemployment Insurance Fund's COVID-19 Temporary Relief Scheme. The OR Tambo District Municipality in the Eastern Cape says infrastructure sabotage continues to be a major obstacle in meeting service delivery demands in the area. This comes as the municipal manager, along with Executive Mayor Masuli Nkondwana, appeared before the South African Human Rights Commission in Kugompo City. The municipality has been subpoenaed by the SAHRC to account for its failure to provide thousands of residents with clean and safe drinking water. The commission says it received complaints dating back to 2023. In other news, the Railway Safety Regulator in the Western Cape says Passenger Rail Agency of South Africa, PRASA, has made significant improvements to level crossing infrastructure in recent years. This comes as rail industry role players commemorate International Level Crossing Awareness Day. It is a global initiative coordinated by the International Union of Railways and is observed in more than 28 countries around the world. And finally, resident of Hornley and surrounding communities in Nizna in the Western Cape will soon have access to improved healthcare services following the official opening of a new 48.7 million rand clinic. The facility replaces the old clinic, which served around 30,000 patients a year and offers expanded services and improved facilities for patients and healthcare workers. Western Cape Minister OG Health and Wellness, Mireille Wenger, joined community members earlier today to mark the opening. And this is how we come to the end of the news updates for this hour. Me meet again at the top of the hour for a full news bulletin, right here on 011 Radio, the pulse of Jozi.
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0: 39 after 5. Yeah, 6 o'clock. You're going to be knocking off just now, like myself, here at 011 Radio, The Pulse of Josie, with your favorite show that comes to you Mondays to Fridays from 2 until 6. So, yeah. We're gonna close it off at exactly 6 o'clock.
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8: Good evening to all the listeners. It is after 5 on this Tuesday evening and we're right at the absolute peak of the afternoon rush. Here's a second look at the roads to help you navigate your way home. Starting on the N3 South, there's slow-moving traffic that's traveling between Linksfield Road and Haldane East Interchange. Expect heavy delays on R24 and N12 West. That's towards the Electron Interchange. And in Midrand, there are delays on the westbound of Allendale Road in Varuna Valley, heading towards Mushroom Road. On the eastbound of Allendale Road, expect delays towards Dane Road in Glen Austin, with further delays heading towards Zurfontein Road in Klerkdorp. And in Glen Austin, there are delays on Dell Road East. Also expect delays on the eastbound of Olifantsfontein Road heading towards Allen Road. In Blue Hills, there are delays on the westbound of Olifantsfontein Road. That's heading towards African View Street. And also expect delays on the northbound of R55 from Summit Road to Africa View Road. They're still in Midrand, there are delays in both directions on R55. They're heading towards Arthur Avenue in Cawthorne. In Waterfall, expect delays on the northbound of Woodmead Drive at Waterfall Drive. And traffic is heavy on the westbound of Witkorpen Road in Paulshall for delays heading towards Main Road. Expect delays are on the northbound of Main Road and Winnie Mandela Drive is heading towards Sloane Street in Bryson. Further delays are on the northbound of Main Road towards Witkorpen Road and on Winnie Mandela Drive, and that's towards the N1 and in Nuscott heading towards Leslie Avenue. And expect further delays are on the northbound in Four Ways towards Four Ways Boulevard. And expect delays on the westbound of Witkorpen Road in Douglasdale between Douglas and Waterford Drive. There are heavy delays in North Riding, Hoogland and Khayelitsha, with traffic queuing in both directions on Malibongwe Drive and on Witkopen Road. Also expect delays in Strayton Park, with traffic queuing on CR Swart and Malibongwe Drive, and in Rand Park Ridge, expect delays on Astor Drive heading towards Besnadeer Drive. There are heavy delays on the eastbound of Besnadeer Drive that's travelling towards Marina Street in Zandspruit, and in Windsor West, expect delays on the westbound of Besnadeer Drive heading towards Judges Avenue. In traffic is heavy on Victory Road in Greenside heading towards Berry Hadsock Avenue. Expect delays on the southbound of Young Smarts Avenue in Rosebank approaching Tarwood Avenue. And expect delays on the northbound of Oxford Road in Rosebank that's heading towards Jellicoe Avenue. And on the southbound of Oxford Road, there are delays in Riviera heading towards Riviera Road. In Sandton Central, expect delays on Rivonia Road and on Catherine Street. And expect delays on Rotenbach Avenue in Wynberg that's heading towards 5th Street. There are delays on the eastbound of Corley Drive in Burnham heading towards Cross Street, and expect delays on the eastbound of Glenhove Road in Melrose Estate heading towards 5th Street. Expect delays on the M1 South with slow moving traffic, that's towards 11th Avenue in Houghton Estate, with further delays at the Houghton Drive exit. And still on the M1 South, there are heavy delays in Central Joburg, is from Jan Smarts Avenue to the Crown Interchange. In traffic is slow on the M2 West, travelling towards the Crown Interchange, joining the M1 South. And in Yeovil, traffic is queuing on the southbound of Joe Slover Drive. Expect delays heading towards Hendon Street. And expect delays on the southbound of Boysens Road in Selby, that's travelling towards John Street. Expect delays in Mayfair, that's on Church Street, heading towards Albertina Sisulu Road. And traffic is heavy on the westbound of Main Reef Road in Amalgam, heading towards Dorado Avenue. In Mariesburg, expect delays on the westbound of Albertina Sisulu Road heading towards Arthur Matthews Avenue. In the slow moving traffic on the N1 South, travelling between Besnadeer Drive and 14th Avenue. There are delays on the westbound of Indirkas Road heading towards Sunup Street in Horizon View. And expect delays on the westbound of Main Reef Road in Roodepoort, this is approaching Ilisum Tsoledi Road. This is due to roadworks there. And travelling further west, there are delays on Randfontein Road at Kuleri Street in Witbooi heading towards Lehatung Village. In Orlando, anticipate delays on Klipspruit Valley Road, that's towards Sofosonke Street, and there are those ongoing road wrecks along the Golden Highway in Devland, Eldorado Park in Lehaya, and in Zachariah Park. Expect delays travelling through those areas. And lastly, traffic is slow on the N12 West in Eldorado Park, that's travelling towards K43. For any complaints, incidents, or reports of accidents, you can call 0800 002 587 or 011 375 5911. And this is Superintendent Lanu Fihlo of JMPD, reminding motorists to take it easy, drive safely, obey the rules of the road, stay buckled up, don't text and drive, and don't drink and drive.
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0: You knock off at 6. It's 47 after 5. You close to it. Like I always say, just be a good employee. Be a loyal employee. Just stay on your task. Stay focused. It's gonna be right there at 6 o'clock. I'm still tracking myself, bringing you the best music that you can have for a Tuesday afternoon.

0: Louis Capaldi, Survive. That's the name of the song, a beautiful song on 011 Radio, The Pulse of Josie, on your favorite show that comes to you Mondays to Fridays from 2 to 6. And yeah, it's that time, my dear listener, when I have to bid you farewell, it's not all lost. The sports show, Dikakapa, is next with Malefetsane Fetsman, Moreki. So there's more beautiful things for you on 011 Radio. It's 52 after 5. And as for me, the doctor of the airwaves, having spent the time with you the afternoon of the 9th of June 2026, I would like to say thank you for having made 011 Radio your radio station of choice. You tuned in, you stayed with us. You, those who were able to chat to us, even if you were not able, probably you were just focusing on your task and enjoying the beautiful music on the afternoon takeover. We just want to say thank you and thank you and thank you once again. And from me, until the next time, I say peace.
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1: 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I'm David Nkosi with your full news bulletin. A very good evening. The Special Investigating Unit, SIU, has been granted a preservation order to freeze property worth 2.7 million rand in Ethekwini, linked to the COVID-19 relief fund fraud. The Special Tribunal granted the order as part of the SIU's ongoing probe into the 161 million rand stolen from the Unemployment Insurance Fund's COVID-19 Temporary Relief Scheme. The frozen property in Hillcrest, west of Durban, is linked to Zikoke Construction CC, which was paid 9.8 million rand between July 2020 and September 2024 in TERS benefits. SIU spokesperson Selby Magotho says the company owner allegedly made fraudulent claims for ghost employees. He says the property was purchased in 2023 through suspected fraudulent transactions to benefit the owner under Bezinhele Luthuli. The SIU's investigation found that Luthuli did not pay any of the alleged 673 employees and failed to refund the UF. Many of the listed employees were found to have been ghost employees, and several individuals contacted by the SIU denied ever having worked for the company. The OR Tambo District Municipality in the Eastern Cape says infrastructure sabotage continues to be a major obstacle in meeting service delivery demands in the area. This comes as the municipal manager, along with Executive Mayor Masuli Nkondwana, appeared before the South African Human Rights Commission, SAHRC, in Kugompo City. The municipality has been subpoenaed by the SAHRC to account for its failure to provide thousands of residents with clean and safe drinking water. The commission says it received complaints dating back to 2023. Nkondwana says vandalism of infrastructure is slowing down service delivery efforts. He says there has been a degree to which they have been using private cutters, but at some point they have observed that there would be a phenomenon of their schemes being sabotaged so that people can cut water through their trucks. He further says they have had to cut down on the use of private cutters and concentrate on building internal capacity in terms of buying trucks to ensure that they provide water, and that as well has come with its own challenge. In other news, the railway safety regulator in the Western Cape says Passenger Rail Agency of South Africa, PRASA, has made significant improvements to level crossing infrastructure in recent years. This comes as rail industry role players commemorate International Level Crossing Awareness Day. It is a global initiative coordinated by the International Union of Railways and is observed in more than 28 countries around the world. PRASA Western Cape spokesperson Zinobulali Mihi says education and public awareness remain key to preventing

7 million Rand clinic. The facility replaces the old clinic, which served around 30,000 patients a year, and offers expanded services and improved facilities for patinets and healthcare workers. Western Cape Minister of Health and Wellness, Mareli Wenger, joined community members earlier today to mark the opening. She says services will be phased into the new clinic during June, with the facility expected to be fully operational by the 1st of July. And with this, we have come to the end of the news for the hour, right here on 011 Radio, the pulse of Josie.

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1: Goedemorgen klas, kom ons leer wiskunde in Afrikaans.
2: It was on a Wednesday, date June 16th, 1976, where the youth of South Africa led a protest against the apartheid education system. Blood was shed. This year marks the 50th anniversary of Youth Day. Throughout this month, let's honor the hundreds of school children who laid down their lives for the freedom South Africans enjoy today. This Youth Month, 011 Radio celebrates the you in youth.
3: We are the heartbeat of the youth. 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
2: Let's go to the questions of the listeners. The first question here is what concrete action are being taken to drive the commercialization of netball to make it sustainable, professional career of local players and for male coaches?
3: That question will be answered by the CEO. I think we know that the new CEO is starting on the 16th of March. Mm-hmm. So in terms of the commercialization, he is going to deal with it
4: because we need sponsors.
2: Yes.
4: In order for you to have a professional league, we need sponsors.
2: Mm.
4: We know that we've got a long way to go so that we can empower the coaches, the male coaches especially now, because we know that we are going for the male World Cup as well as the females. It all lies on the sponsorship. That's the CEO will be dealing with it.
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5: 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Blood was shed. This year marks the 50th anniversary of Youth Day, Throughout this month, let's honor the hundreds of school children who laid down their lives for the freedom South Africans enjoy today. 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
1: 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I'm David Nkosi with your full news bulletin. A very good evening. The Special Investigating Unit, SIU, has been granted a preservation order to freeze property worth 2.7 million rand in Ethekwini linked to the COVID-19 relief fund fraud. The Special Tribunal granted the order as part of the SIU's ongoing probe into the 161 million rand stolen from the Unemployment Insurance Fund's COVID-19 temporary relief scheme. The frozen property in Hillcrest, west of Durban, is linked to Zikoke Construction CC, which was paid 9.8 million rand between July 2020 and September 2024 in TERS benefits. SIU spokesperson Selby Magotho says the company owner allegedly made fraudulent claims for ghost employees. He says the property was purchased in 2023 through suspected fraudulent transactions to benefit the owner under Bazinhile Luthuli. The SIU's investigation found that Luthuli did not pay any of the alleged 673 employees and failed to refund the UF. Many of the listed employees were found to have been ghost employees, and several individuals contacted by the SIU denied ever having worked for the company. The OR Tambo District Municipality in the Eastern Cape says infrastructure sabotage continues to be a major obstacle in meeting service delivery demands in the area. This comes as the municipal manager, along with Executive Mayor Masuli Nkondwana, appeared before the South African Human Rights Commission, SAHRC, in Kugompo City. The municipality has been subpoenaed by the SAHRC to account for its failure to provide thousands of residents with clean and safe drinking water. The commission says it received complaints dating back to 2023. Nkondwana says vandalism of infrastructure is slowing down service delivery efforts. He says there has been a degree to which they have been using private cutters, but at some point they have observed that there would be a phenomenon of their schemes being sabotaged so that people can cut water through their trucks. He further says they have had to cut down on the use of private cutters and concentrate on building internal capacity in terms of buying trucks to ensure that they provide water, and that as well has come with its own challenge. In other news, the railway safety regulator in the Western Cape says Passenger Rail Agency of South Africa, PRASA, has made significant improvements to level crossing infrastructure in recent years. This comes as rail industry role players commemorate International Level Crossing Awareness Day. It is a global initiative coordinated by the International Union of Railways and is observed in more than 28 countries around the world. PRASA Western Cape spokesperson Zinobulali Mihi says education and public awareness remain key to preventing future tragedies. He says to raise awareness to communities, to people that are using level crossings such as motorists, pedestrians, cyclists, and those who use trucks as well. He says safety is important, and the theme of this year is Alert Today, Safety Tomorrow. He says this means that safety is not a once-off thing that one needs to commemorate, but rather a day-to-day commemoration. And finally, residents of Hornley and surrounding communities in Nisna in the Western Cape will soon have access to improved healthcare services following the official opening of a new 48.7 million rand clinic. The facility replaces the old clinic, which served around 30,000 patients a year and offers expanded services and improved facilities for patinets and healthcare workers. Western Cape Minister of Health and Wellness, Mareli Wenger, joined community members earlier today to mark the opening. She says services will be phased into the new clinic during June, with the facility expected to be fully operational by the 1st of July. And with this, we have come to the end of the news for the hour, right here on 011 Radio, the pulse of Josie.

led a protest against the apartheid education system. Blood was shed. This year marks the 50th anniversary of Youth Day. Throughout this month, let's honor the hundreds of school children who laid down their lives for the freedom South Africans enjoy today. This Youth Month,

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1: Ba kwetsi ba di transporto tsetsa bana ba sekolo ba lla ka gore kgwebo ya bona ya go bala. Ntate Joseph Mabula ke yena chairman wa Gauteng Education Transport Service.
2: We want the law enforcers to enforce the laws, yes. But it doesn't mean that not just because SEPO decided that, you know, I'm taking my pension package and I'm going to buy myself an Avanza and put kids in my boot, does not mean that now everybody is doing that. We are compliant and we want to do the right thing. So they do have that record, but the promotion of non-affiliation of members will always create such a problem.
0: 7 to 9 p.m., Tuesday to Thursday, 011 Dialogue.
1: It is 22 minutes after 7. This is the Dialogue Le Tsepo .9. Dumela Afrika Fao, tsatsin laka jenu. It is the 9th of the 6th month of 2025. 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

0: 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Ba re they sat with the mother, they heard the story. Her story was so painful. So Qina was a 24-year-old. She reportedly told her employer she was unwell and needed medical help. She was allegedly denied permission to leave. She later died at workstation. And what they say is that no mother should bury her child because that child was too scared to walk out of the job to save her own life. So no family should be planning a funeral while waiting for answers from an employer. A job must never cost a young life. Qina, rest in peace. Ke ba ANC fao, ebile netse ke lebeletse fa ANC Youth League Greater Johannesburg today they sent delegations for a homage visit to the home of Qina Dladla, who lost her life at the office of Cartrack. 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Report ya ntlha e re utlwileng ke gore Cartrack tragedy e diragetseng ka fale, the family of a woman who died, which is Qina, at a workplace Kamo Johannesburg is demanding answers and for the employer to accept accountability to the tragedy. 29-year-old Qina Dladla died at vehicle tracking company Cartrack's Rosebank offices at the weekend after she reportedly informed her superior that she was feeling ill. Dladla's family alleges the company insisted she continue working, even offering to accompany her to buy pain relief medication. Cartwright, meanwhile, has denied allegations that Dladla was prevented from going home after falling ill. The bereaved loved ones are desperate for clarity over how the ordeal was handled. Dladla described a bubbly and full of life was a pillar of her Soweto family. Her loved ones said they are still struggling to come to terms with her sudden passing. So the alleged Cartwright failed to inform them after she collapsed, adding they were slow to contact paramedics. Her mother said the company has serious questions to answer. She told journalists that her daughter was unwell for weeks, and despite submitting a medical certificate, she was issued a warning for allegedly abusing sick leave. Such a big story. She was denied leave. She was given a warning with allegations of abusing sick leave. So the grieving mother said that while nothing can bring her daughter back, she is determined to fight for justice. She has also issued a plea to other parents to act when their children report harsh or unwell working conditions. The family said Dladla had long raised concerns about conditions at Cartwright, where she had worked for nearly 2 years. So the contract explains circumstances around employees' death at Rosebank offices. They confirmed the incident occurred on Saturday. It was Saturday morning, roughly at an hour after the employee arrived for work. So Cartwright denies forcing employee to stay at work before dying. Cartwright has rejected rejected claims that an employee who passed away at its Rosebank offices was denied the opportunity to go home. So social media erupted over the weekend after claims were made that a female Cartwright employee died in their offices on Friday while on duty. The post claimed that the employee was not well, was not allowed to leave the premises despite reporting she was ill, something the company stated was not the case. So Cartwright has since clarified that the incident occurred on Saturday and said it is supporting a thorough investigations into the matter. So they said they are sudden and shocked by the false claims circumstancing or circulating on social media regarding the circumstances of this tragic incident. These claims, as they say the claims are deeply distressing, particularly at a time when their colleagues, family, friends and colleagues are grieving her loss. So the company explained that the female experienced a sudden and unexpected medical emergency while at work. Cartwright states that the deceased arrived at work at 8 a.m. on Saturday morning and by 9 a.m. told her manager that she was feeling ill. The manager went with the employee to the bathroom, with the female allegedly locking herself in the stall. The manager returned to the bathroom a few minutes later to check on her, and when she did not get a response, she immediately notified facilities to get the door open and at the same time activated the trained first responders to assist. Their on-site first responders were equipped with, apparently that's what they say, the on-site responders were equipped with an automatic external defibrillators that were used. Simultaneously, emergency medical service were immediately called to the scene. So Gauteng Police Spokesperson Captain Tintswalo Sibeko confirmed police were aware of the matter And they confirm, the journalists also confirm that an inquest has been opened at Rosebank Police Station and investigations are underway. Sboko told the journalists of Citizen. So, support for the family, the company reiterated that at no time was the deceased prevented from leaving the premises or taking sick leave. So, Cartrack stated that the employee had provided a sick note for leave taken on 1st June, but had also alerted a manager of sensitive private and personal challenges that she was facing. So those matters were treated with, they were treated with sensitivity and confidentiality by her manager. So such things do happen at workplace. We do know that a lot of people that are working, sometimes they do get sick. Sometimes you do get sick. You tend to be offered or given the sick leave. And according to the labor law of South Africa, every employee deserves a sick leave. You need to get that. If you're working for a proper company, unless if maybe you're working for a company that doesn't even care about your health, that doesn't care about you. So what happened in these offices, Cartrack, the truth is only known by those who saw and know and listened to whatever transpired there. Because it's tough. No family should be. So tell me if maybe you have also experienced such kind of treatment whereby you are not allowed to go practice or maybe apply your family responsibility leave, sick leave, and annual leave as well, because I believe that a lot of people can familiarize themselves with this. They are familiar with this situation. A lot of people are abused. 075-132-9869. She worked for the company for 2 years. And I can't imagine that she was in Africa. It's a reliability on a Kanya Gore. Anare Holijana, Matapadia Zagai. Hona, Hono Hosnagam Ko Agatusuangatin na. Joanna Matapaja Wilson Fa. When I'm to Africa, I was already 011 radio, the Pulse of Joseph, Tamale Tapa.9 net Remo Regofel.
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4: It was on a Wednesday, date June 16th, 1976, where the youth of South Africa led a protest against the apartheid education system. Blood was shed. This year marks the 50th anniversary of Youth Day. Throughout this month, let's honor the hundreds of school children who laid down their lives for the freedom South Africans enjoy today. 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

0: 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Malala Phesu.
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0: It is 18 minutes before 8 o'clock. Favorite says 011 Radio, the Pulse of Jose. And we have had the president 2 days ago concerning the illegal immigrants. Have you heard the much and much response? Jacinta, the Zuma lady has not been satisfied as the leader of much and much. And we've seen some posts here. Some people raising concerns that concerns around activists that are protected by private securities. And this is one of the guys we've seen one of the leaders of March and March being protected by the security. I think it's very important to be protected in that position whereby you demand illegal immigrants to step away. So I've seen another video here, and it was a video of him. It was a video filled with men sitting down, and I also saw a white guy sitting down there with his indugu. They were sitting in front of a flat. It was a statement that was stated out, but by Kuboshore Kule Machi, a March and March Durban. It was happening that side of Durban, where we have seen a lot of people. They go point parking. It was the moment whereby, the police were present, and in all the marches that we have seen on TV, the police were present. And I'm asking myself, because some people are saying, "What are the police doing about that?" So the president did not talk about the 30th of March, but a lot of people are talking about the 30th of March, and they say, "Yeah, figure the 30th of March, what will happen?" So we'll see about that. But now the call that was made by the president is that no violence should be erupted, and nobody should ask anybody on the street about their papers. Nobody should ask, no civilians or no citizens should be questioning the legitimacy of people coming to, or people that are in South Africa suspected to be foreigners. It should be law enforcement. The action is not about a trip. But we'll see about that. We'll see how far it goes, right? I believe we're ready for them. My good luck, Harum. Kana Gralori of Atonalia, March and March. Kappa, my good luck, Gralor Atonalia, Lia Bailung Renzabari. We don't have to be separated from our African brothers. We must be united. However, let's do one thing straight, and we do it perfectly so that everybody who is in South Africa should be identified. And you ask yourself, is there any better way of handling this issue? And more especially without violence, because we don't want violence. Violence, dintwa. That's the last thing that is needed, because we will look xenophobic. We look xenophobic. And our people... they had to do, and this is not the first time, it's just that our government has been turning a blind eye on the issue of illegal immigrants, on hijackings of the buildings that we have seen here. It's tough. All right. After the pile ka fa re bona dzinga pe ka fa tsa finance ke bone khantsa petrol the fuel price ne ke lebeletse fa gore there's a best fuel news in months for South Africa's motorists. So South African motorists may finally get some relief at the pumps in July. After early fuel price data indicated significant over recoveries for both petrol and diesel at the start of June. So according to the latest figures from the Central Energy Fund, the CEF, fuel prices are currently tracking sizable decreases despite government plans to reintroduce the final portion of temporary fuel levy, the fuel levy relief next month. So we have experienced 4 months of increase. So the positive outlook comes after four consecutive months of fuel price increases, offering drivers renewed hope of lower fuel costs in the weekend or in the weeks ahead. So as of 8 June, the Central Energy Fund, CEF's fuel price projection showed the following over recoveries. Petrol 93, 260 per liter. Petrol 95, 260 per liter. Diesel 0.05%, 483 cent per liter. Diesel 0.005, 5 rand 3 cent per liter. Eliminating paraffin, 561 rand per liter. So in July, as it said here, we might see a relief. We'll see about that. We'll see about that. It's tough. But then, on the other news, we had 2 days ago, we had of the when the chairperson of SCOPA, Smart Smatse, strongly condemned the municipality's delegation for appearing before the committee without a written presentation or request response. That was in Northwest. So, and embarrassing as it is, the Makwesi Hills local municipality, it is the Makwesi Hills municipality leadership, was ordered West Provincial Legislature Standing Committee on Provincial Public Account, the SCOPA, the Standing Committee on Provincial Public Accounts, on Thursday, the 4th of June, 2026, at Matlosana Municipality Ball House. This committee postponed the oversight session. They postponed that session immediately, sending the municipality the municipal official back to compile a comprehensive formal report. So this is what transpired when they were chased away.
1: Emma. E tsala na meya ra re re dule tswaya tsamayang ha la tshwara sepe yang gae tsamayang ema le tsamayang ba gae tsho ha lena report tsamayang ka speed tsamantsa em ra re wena na tsamay puta tsamayang
2: out
1: tsamayang ba gae tsho. Hi. This is just too much. No. Tsamayang. Hi. We can't tolerate this anymore. No. Tsamayang. Are mesara? Are you? Ska dieha. Swaka bonako mesara. Are Tsamayang. Tsamayang, please. Tsamayang. Halaru tiseta sepe gompieko. Tsamayang. Meeting is urgent. Thank you.
0: Tsamayang. So, this is what happened. And they were chased. The mayor. And according to the report, I had the mayor responding to this on another radio station, saying, "Hore, there was a vote of no confidence against the other mayor and this secretary." But now it seems like it's a serious division in that municipality, and maladministration is a concern as well, according to the reports that we found here. So they were chased when they were supposed to report to SCOPA. When they were supposed to give a report to SCOPA, they were chased away and said, "You are not prepared. You need to go. You are not prepared." So it's one of the things that are worrisome. To see municipalities going like that, it's quite disturbing. Quite disturbing. It is 8 minutes before 8 o'clock. Already says 011 Radio, the pulse of Joseph. Eric Nemitzi Felka Fakabu.
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0: Que alia ar fela jalo I miss you her heart Anthony Hamilton Tony B Tony Braxton and break my heart ready to 011 radio the pulse of Josie ke bone di khantsetsa petrol onto the trend of but finally some petrol price relief on the cuts for South African motorists. So South African motorists could be in line for significant fuel price relief in July after early data showed petrol and diesel prices moving into strong over recovery territory at the start of June. We'll be waiting and we'll be waiting patiently so.
1: Goedemorgen klas, kom ons leer wiskunde in Afrikaans.
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3: 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Blood was shed. This year marks the 50th anniversary of Youth Day. Throughout this month, let's honor the hundreds of school children who laid down their lives for the freedom South Africans enjoy today. 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
4: 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The Pulse of Josie.
0: The Pulse of Josie 011 Radio. Remoho and a foul remoho tatinaga Jennifer Jalo and Tigilibility Fat. Seven Zadi Kanzi to Milimpe, the Fawanamo to Africa, Tenzin the Dirahalamon Fasanel Kakwenfa, Tigilibility.

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two or three new witnesses fao before ke tla go Madlanga fao ke bone statement sa the former minister and the former actually the Charles Ngakula claims President Cyril Ramaphosa could face arrest over misconduct. We'll see, we'll hear about that. That is Charles Ngakula. And on another news, Julius Malema case against Kenny Kunene struck off the roll due to clerical error. Yeah, ka gopola gore monna o ile a tlhahlala kgetse fa Juju man o ile a tlhahlala kgetse fa kgatlhanong le the Sushi King. Ke yana Kenny Kunene fa ke ne ke lebeletse gore kanya gore itlile wa ditlhatlhela Juju fa so the Economic Freedom Fighter leader Julius Malema's Scott case against Patriotic Alliance deputy president was struck off the roll due to an administrative error. So according to News 24, Malema and June's legal team appeared before the Gauteng High Court in Johannesburg on 9th June 2026 after Malema filed a lawsuit against Kunene, who claimed that Malema was linked to the Big Five cartel revealed at the Madlanga Commission of Inquiry. So, however, a document which was filed on time on case lines, a central online legal document platform was proceeded late due to an administrative error. So as a result, Malema's team will pay Kunene's legal cost and the matter will be reinstated pending instructions from Malema. As it stands. So Julius Malema responds to allegations that he is linked to Feroz, Feroz Khan, and court papers alleges links between. So it's a lot that is happening in South Africa. It's a lot that we see South Africa. So, but one step at a time. Already say 011 Radio, the Pulse of Jersey. South Africa's richest black man loses $700 million in 3 months as gold rally reverses. Rebuka Petrus Motsepe. About $700 million, not the rent, US dollars. So, and the little Kanye ya hore kanete chelete we won't go enough in 3 months. So, according to a sharp reversal in gold and mining stock has wiped roughly this $700 million from the fortune of South African billionaire Petrus Motsepe in just 3 months, showing how quickly global market shocks can reshape the wealth of Africa's richest business leaders. So Petrus Motsepe's fortune has fallen by roughly $700 million since March, as gold prices retreated and mining shares sold off. The decline highlights how quick commodity driven wealth can swing when global markets shift. So Harmony Gold and African Rainbow Minerals, two pillars of Motsepe's mining empire, have come under pressure from weaker sentiment and lower metals prices. The setback comes as the billionaire increasingly expands into banking, telecoms, and technology investments beyond mining. The mining magnate who built his fortune through decades of investments
in minerals and natural resources saw his net worth climb to about $4.3 billion earlier this year as gold prices surged. So by early June, that figure had fallen, and it has fallen roughly $2.6 billion. That is according to Forbes, how they estimated the fall amount. Tata mo Africa fa, right? Rekwatsiring fa lebeletse, Eskom announces a 16-hour power outage in Gauteng on Friday. So Friday is coming, and you must expect a 15-hour power outage. 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

0: We are indeed the Pulse of Josie. Good evening and welcome if you just tune in. Mozamane Tabo dot nine. 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So tle bentse re tlo the witness who exposed the secret meetings with Brown Mogotsi. So Brown Mogotsi on the spotlight again. So munona o tlo expose the secret meetings with Brown Mogotsi, Kat Matlala to clear Ken General Ken from IPIT. Sazokala, but we'll hear.
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0: Let's say 0101 Radio, the Pulse of Jersey. Ki tlhokomelo ya bagodi ka fale ka kwa Creswell. 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It is 22 after 8 o'clock. Tse ke bona gore ka fa di tsamatsama jang fa. Ne ke batla gore o utlwe fa when a witness says potential abuse of power by General Khan and Kadwa ka kwa Matlanga Commission fa hore na di bua ka tselentseng jang.
3: I have a national diploma in accounting from University of Johannesburg and did courses within SAPS, introductory police training, basic crime investigative practice, serious and violent crimes, SVC, street survival, legal principles, vehicle crime investigators course, discipline management processes learning program, detective commanders learning program, and presently I'm studying MBA in executive leadership with Wolf University.
4: Thank you, witness. Can you then move to deal with your service history? It's unnecessary to set out what we asked of you in the Rule 10.6 notice. So you can move to paragraph 5.
3: Okay, paragraph 5. I began my employment in law enforcement with the Directorate of Special Operations, DSO, commonly known as Scorpions, in 2002, and remained there as an investigator until 2009, when DSO was disbanded. Members were transferred to the Directorate for Priority Crime Investigation, DPCI, in 2009. And I was based at Serious Organized Crime Unit. In 2021, I was team leader for South African Narcotics Enforcement Bureau, SANAP, a specialized unit within the South African Police Service, primarily responsible for investigating drug-related crime, including trafficking and local drug manufacturing. Number six, in 2023, I accepted a transfer to Tactical Operations Management Section, TOMS, under the command of Brigadier Smith then, but now under command of Brigadier Mukwen. Both brigadiers reporting to Lieutenant General Mbotho. Seven, I'm presently a subsection commander at TOMS, and my duties include open, inspect, and close inquiries of members within the unit, trace and extradite international fugitives.
0: So the general Fao, or the officer, was stating out his experience, his capabilities, and just to give the commission a picture of what he's capable of or what he can do. The witness exposed secret meetings with Brown Mokgosi, Kat Matlala, to clear General Khan from IPIT.
3: Disciplinary action to be taken against Major General Khan for his conduct at the scene. I don't know from IPIT what was recommended about all DPCI members and seniors. I was interviewed and gave my account of what transpired at the scene, providing a detailed description of the events as I witnessed them. I made sure to emphasize the actions of all involved parties, my concerns about the handling of the scene, and the sequence of instruction issued by the senior officers present. My statement was recorded as part of the ongoing investigation. Point number 28, Commissioner, I think I might be mistaken. I wrote during 2023, I believe it should be during 2024. During 2024, I also became aware of a departmental investigation by Major General Gerpa, Mpumalanga DPCI provincial head, who was tasked to investigate Major General Kadwa and other DPCI members, as well as what transpired at the scene. I was told that Major General Gerpa concluded that Generals Khan and Kadwa were doing their job. General Gerpa interviewed me at DPCI head office in Silverton. I did not find this comforting. From information from various sources, allegations are that Major General Khan is known to oversee drug coming from KZN or being party to transactions in relation to them. All these allegations are just hearsay rumors said by various people, and I never investigated them or made follow-up on them.
4: Thank you, Witness. You can proceed with the next topic, events in and around the meeting of 29 January 2025.
5: Before that, let me ask a question on this last part. Do you have any idea whether General Lebeya ever became aware of these rumors that there was such talk? And you say it's hearsay, and I'm not placing it higher than that. I just want to know whether this, which was referred to as corridor talk by another witness, whether you ever became aware or had a reason ever to think and believe that General Libya has heard these rumors as well?
3: I'm not sure about that, Commissioner.
5: Okay, thank you.
4: Witness, you can go to paragraph 30 of your statement.
3: Thanks. Prior to dealing with the meeting of 29 January 2025, it is important for me to explain who Brown Mokgotsi is and my involvement with him. I first met Mr. Mokgotsi during 2020 around Rustenburg as a source who gave information about illegal conduct and practices around Northwest.
4: Witness, I just one moment. Commissioners, there is a name in this section. I've already spoken to the witness to refer to that name as a colonel in crime intelligence. Witness I, you can continue to paragraph 32.
5: But before
3: 29 January.
5: Witness I, before you do that, in that paragraph 31 where you say you know Mr. Mokgotsi as a source who gave information about illegal conduct and practices around Northwest, as a source to you?
3: No, not to me.
5: Yes, can you just...
3: You are said to be a businessman who knows a lot of things and frequently reports irregularities within the Northwest province.
5: Okay, so you were told that by somebody, that that's what he does?
3: Yes.
5: Okay. All right.
3: Yes.
5: And do you have did you ever get information of what kind of information, illegal conduct he reports on to Northwest?
3: No, they said just malpractice within the Northwest province.
5: You say in 31 that you met him. So you did have a physical meeting with him in 2020?
3: No, maybe, Commissioner, I should have phrased it in another way.
5: Yes.
3: I saw him in 2020. It's like the first time seeing him, it was that day. But I never communicated with him.
5: Okay. And when you saw him in 2020, what was the context? In what context did you get to see him or to be in the same space with him in 2020?
3: No, he was someone who was speaking aloud. I think we were at KFC. He's someone who was speaking aloud. And who was it? I think it was Mike. A question. I said, who's this guy? He speaks aloud. They said, no, it's Brown. He's a businessman around here. And he knows a lot of things which are happening here, which are irregular or are wrong.
5: Okay. All right. Thank you.
0: All right, that is General. Actually, that is the witness who is hidden his identity. And speaking about General Ken and Ken Matsala, that there was a conversation about the charges against them, or a conversation of them being cleared. Right. Come, Kurita Mazamagati and Fawa, and Mutu Africa Fawa. Already said 011 Radio, the Pulse of Jersey.
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7: DA leader Nico Jaga for Gauteng leadership. We are deeply in a serious crisis, and I've seen different statements from leadership of different political parties, including yours. What do you think is the cause of water shortage in Gauteng?
8: We don't have a water shortage. We have an infrastructure problem. For the past 30 plus years, there's been very little maintenance and refurbishment on water infrastructure.
6: 7 to 9 p.m., Tuesday to Thursday, 011 Dialogue.
0: 28 minutes before 9 o'clock. This is the last hour of the show. Continue that the witness said, usually testifies that General Ken invaded the drug bust crime scene and took it unlawfully. And I heard even a bystander was involved there. There was a bystander who was involved in that case. It's a lot that is coming out. Even bystanders take part. It's tough.
3: On an individual from Zambezi, Pretoria North, who was alleged to be dealing and transporting narcotics. Inquiry file is opened within the unit to do preliminary investigation and gather evidence. And once the file is court ready, the inquiry is converted into a docket. Copy of front cover of file attached as per On 9 July 2021, at around 7 a.m., Sergeant Masuma notified me that he had received a tip-off the previous night about 23 bags of drugs en route from KwaZulu-Natal. The said tip-off was in relation to inquiry 6/8/2020. I asked Sergeant Masuma to obtain more details regarding this tip-off, such as the truck details, number of people on the truck, before we could act on the tip-off.
4: Witness I, just so that we can understand, when you say the said tip-off was in relation to the inquiry, what do you mean by
3: this?
4: What about
3: When he showed me the message, he said the message is in relation to the inquiry he's having, inquiry 6/8/2020.
4: So was it because it was coming from a source that was involved in that inquiry, or how did you relate it to the inquiry?
3: Yeah, it's from a source which is in KZN in relation to this inquiry.
4: Thank you, Witness I.
0: All right, that was a brief from witness testifying that General Ken invaded the drug bust, the scene that they overtook unlawfully. That's how they stage the issues. All right. But then, Arte Reguli Kanyanzili Mufa, Kanya di illegal immigrants, Kemweri Kanzili Mure, Ke Tzidi Kwamine Mpele, Di Kwaburo Ko Ferajalo, Nenzir Lebele Zifa Hore, Bishops, Bishop of Abriva Media on Immigration Act Fao. So Bishop of
9: Now, the church has been advocating for that. We've been preaching and teaching as bishop that people should respect the laws of their countries. They should abide in the laws of their countries. The foreign nationals, they don't fall from heaven like manna. They are coming from sovereign countries. They are coming from countries that has laws, countries that has constitutions. They are counted in their countries as citizens. There are budget for them in their own countries. So the failure of their countries to secure their borders should not become a South African problem. Mm. Now today we are blaming too much the government. The government, it has its own flaws, it has failed. But let's talk about the borders of other countries. Let's talk if those borders have been taken care of. Mm. Are the borders secured? Are the immigration laws being followed in these countries? Because if they were followed in their countries, we should not have been having a lot of inflow in South Africa. So it means now the region's borders has collapsed. And when they have collapsed, our South African borders also are suffering deficiency. Now people can easily come in. The church is saying it is not only the problem of the South African government, it is also a regional problem. And the church is also saying people should allow themselves to be confined in their countries. Africanism is one thing, Pan-Africanism is another thing. To unify all Africa, people must be unified being in their respective countries, following the laws of their countries. Their leaders will tell us, Sadek will tell us the process of unification, the process of making Africa one. For now, as a church, we are advocating that each and every person from any other country in the region must be taught how to follow the law. They must make it. Now, when the people are in our country now, you see in the medias, people are gathered in pockets, in Durban, Joburg, whatsoever. They are saying they are waiting for the government to respond, for the government to protect them. Does the government have the duty to protect nationals of other countries who have entered the country illegally? The only thing that the government must do is to agree with the citizen and come with a program that will make sure that we afloat illegal migrant in South Africa. And now the church is also advocating the fact that migrants who are well documented in their country, South African citizens, them don't have problems with them. Those who have permits, valid passports, those who have come here illegally, those who have been verified by the Home Affairs that they have entered the country illegally. South African citizens, they don't have a problem with those people. But the majority of the people who are not right in the country, that's what caused the problem. South Africans are concerned. They are not being pushed by fear. We are not being pushed by the mind or spirit of prejudice against our African brothers. And we don't want, we are not practicing discrimination. We are saying, let the law of the country be respected. Thank you.
10: Thank you. Thank you, Archbishop. Our emphasis is illegal immigrants, that they must really come to our country. Come to the country with papers. And I believe that is what is happening.
11: 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What should we do next?
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0: It is 18 minutes before 9 o'clock, the pulse of Josie, 011 Radio. It's a Malwena Falajalo, Tsepo.9, Remo 011 Dialogue. And the limited farm, Eskomo Nebuka, the announcement, the Abonafa Yahuka, Kaola Mutakasika Friday. Tatila, Hopule Hurka Kamoso. I guess I foresee Kikalabune Nari, Kalabune, not Kamoso, Kalabune, World Cup Yatoma. Yeah, no, South Africa is a bit Samika. A day after Thursday, Friday, there will be power outage, Mokauti in Fao. So, Eskom confirmed the Block C, X, and XX station, Hebron. It's using Lebanon, Mabopane, blocks, UX, and Morula View. They will lose power on Friday, the 12th of June. The power outage is part of planned maintenance on the utilities distribution network and is not related to load shedding or an emergency fault. So the power cut will begin at 7 a.m. and end at 11 p.m. A 16-hour power outage that will run through the full day and into the late evening. So why is the power being cut by Eskom? So Eskom is telling us that the shutdown is necessary to carry out essential maintenance on distribution power lines in the Mabopane area. So according to what we heard, Eskom the interruption in electricity is necessary to perform essential maintenance on their distribution power lines. And this is published through its Gauteng Cluster Connect newsletter. The utility stressed that this type of planned maintenance is critical to keeping the network functional and reliable for residents over the long term. So safety warnings for residents is that Eskom is urging residents in the affected areas to take precaution throughout the duration of the outage. The utility specifically warned that electrical appliances should be treated as live at all times, even when the power appears to be off. So customers are advised to treat all electrical appliances as live at all times. So residents, you're also advised to unplug sensitive electronics, store water if their supply depends on electric pump, and make alternative arrangements for heating given the cold June temperature. We know that it's going to be very cold, and the heaters will be needed at this time. But then you're advised to unplug those sensitive appliances. So what if this outage runs longer? What will happen? Will people now start to keep on having hope? So Eskom included a disclaimer noting that circumstances beyond the utility's control, such as adverse weather or unforeseen technical complications, could affect the schedule. So should that happen, they said, the restoration time may be adjusted. The utility apologized for any inconvenience. For right, petrol. Going back to Kanyeya petroloye, the big oil wants to make the fuel saving device illegal. So we have as the gas price rise worldwide, more and more consumers are using this device to keep their cars on the road. And you can pick any moment in history after the Industrial Revolution, and the guarantee that we'll find one truth. Oil prices are higher than in previous years. So this trend has become very annoying, especially for regular folk who struggle to afford the new prices. But that's not the height of it. But it's because two factors are threatening to make it much worse: governmental regulation and uncertain demand. So government worldwide are trying to drive up gasoline prices to discourage people from buying, in an effort to combat climate change. Fella, we're hoping and crossing our fingers that from July, maybe, we don't know, Israel, USA, Lebanon, and Israel, working Iran, this war, hay ka fela fela re khone go bona gore na re pele ke kae morao ke kae ka gore it's costing us a lot, and we need to survive. So now you see the prices are increasing, or have increased rather, and it's not easy. the people, those who are working at transport, okay, postal one, ka hore batho ba ba ba nametsang ba tsamaisang dithoto tsa bona di ke batho ba le bona they are complaining about this inflation, price increases. It's a challenge to a lot of people because now you eat whatever is delivered, transported by whatever vehicle, you must pay for it, right? Alright, Mutezo, get the Holican Fa, and a Greek Kaula Mosilla Farska and Samadi, a Conahuka or Renare, a Cafale Tamino, a Copan Hapico Moso, a Conahuka or a Tamaza Majang, 7 to 9, Hella Jalo, Bilele, Busubo, Ebal Busubo Bunche, Mosasilla Jail.
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14: It was on a Wednesday, date June 16th, 1976, where the youth of South Africa led a protest against the apartheid education system. Blood was shed. This year marks the 50th anniversary of Youth Day. Throughout this month, let's honor the hundreds of school children who laid down their lives for the freedom South Africans enjoy today. This Youth Month, 011 Radio celebrates the you in youth.
15: We are the heartbeat of the youth. 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

As you know, this band was formed a few years ago as a tribute to Duda Bukwana, with whom some of us have worked. And we'd now like to welcome our exalted singer, Miss Penisa Saul. Please. Miss Penisa Saul.

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1: 칠거?
0: 잉 걸비 양반 아우 나만 뒤진다

Yo, Copenhagen, Tak, thank you for coming. Make some noise for Charlie Stacey on the keys. Rocco Paladino on the bass. Are you not being beautiful? Yeah, this is the last track.